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0: Chris B here, just wandering in to interrupt proceedings on This Ear Wireless to tell you about the Retro Show on Sundays. It takes place between 3 and 5. Each hour starts with a little reminisce about a particular year, then we shall have Play One Gets One Free, with terms and conditions, because it's the wireless and makes it sound ever so good, you know. 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And we'll even play a tune that might make you want to throw your listening equipment against the wall. 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
7: From the Sky News Centre at 2, broadcaster Dame Esther Ranson has died aged 86. Her family say she was the most wonderful mother and cherished grandmother. The former TV presenter set up charities to help young and older people, including Childline, and campaigned to legalise assisted dying after her lung cancer diagnosis in 2023. Passengers say they feel very lucky after one pilot on their flight stabbed the other and apparently tried to crash the plane. The Tel Aviv-bound aircraft plunged about 14,000 feet within seconds. This man was on board.
8: Suddenly the aircraft dropped, like a massive drop, dropped down like a roller coaster. And we saw that there was a crowd and riot on the front next to the cockpit.
7: Passengers managed to overpower the attacker and two off-duty pilots made an emergency landing. The US president says more details will emerge later about why five men arrested over a suspected terror plot in Gloucestershire were released under investigation. The Prime Minister has confirmed there is a link between Iran and a security incident outside RAF Fairford. The men were arrested on Sunday but have since been released under investigation. Donald Trump was asked about that decision.
9: We caught them early. And I'm trying to figure out if that's for real, that they actually did it. Maybe they did it for a reason, but we're going to know about that this afternoon, so we'll report on it.
7: The UK and France have scrapped their so-called one-in, one-out migrant scheme. It was aimed at reducing the number of people crossing the Channel in small boats, but is no longer processing new cases. UK diesel prices have hit another grim milestone, passing £2 a litre for the first time. The cost, according to analysis of government figures, had already reached record highs this week. And in football, Cristiano Ronaldo has confirmed he has left Portugal's training camp ahead of tonight's Nations League match against Denmark. It's after talks with the head coach and the president of the Portuguese Football Federation. That's the latest. I'm Barry Beer.
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0: 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We'll have our featured artist or album, and we'll also have The Epic, as well as Then and Now, a tune from an artist from way back in the day and one from nowadays. Yeah, running down the drain. It's also the weekly journey through 7 decades of rock. If you thought rock was all racket and noise, then do try listening to The Rock Show, only here on Erewash Sound every Tuesday between 7 and 9.
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5: From the Sky News Centre at 4, the Israeli Prime Minister says his country will get to the roots of the alleged attempt to crash a Fly Dubai flight bound for Tel Aviv. It's alleged the co-pilot stabbed the captain and sent the plane plunging nearly 14,000 feet before passengers and crew overpowered him. Benjamin Netanyahu says investigators will look at whether he had accomplices or any link to Iran. Broadcaster Dame Esther Ranson has died, aged 86. The former host of shows such as This Life established charities to help young and older people, including Childline. In recent years, she had been a campaigner for legalising assisted dying after her lung cancer diagnosis in 2023.
6: I've joined Dignitas. If the next scan says nothing's working, I might buzz off to Zurich. But, you know, it puts my family and friends in a difficult position because they would want to go with me. And that means that the police might prosecute them. So we've got to do something.
5: From today, hundreds of offenders are being released from prison early to stop jails running out of space. Those freed over the next few months in England and Wales will be supervised by probation, with police involved where necessary. As the energy price cap goes up, nearly two-thirds of us are worried about affording our bills this winter. Research from portable energy provider EcoFlow comes as Ofgem allows prices to rise by 4%. Energy expert Lorna Wallace-Smith says it's a big concern.
7: People have avoided using appliances like ovens or washing machines. You know, 30% of people have kept the heating off, even when they're cold. And even 23% have cut back on, you know, basics like food or other essentials just to pay an energy bill.
5: A national trial starts today, which will see newborn babies being tested for a serious condition which can cause muscle weakness. The scheme in England will look at whether adding spinal muscular atrophy to the blood spot test programme makes a difference to care. And Manchester City's principal sponsor, Etihad, says considering legal action against the Premier League. The airline says it categorically rejects suggestions it was involved in improper commercial arrangements. That's the latest. I'm Barry Moore.
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0: well do you know the Erewashboro and Valley? Would you know you're Long Eaton from Little Eaton or Stanton from Breeston? 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
5: From the Sky News Centre at 5, a passenger who helped save a plane from crashing says he acted just in time after the captain was stabbed by his co-pilot. The Dubai to Tel Aviv flight plunged 14,000 feet before he took control and pulled it out of its dive, with two off-duty pilots then landing in Saudi Arabia. The US president praised the plumber who jumped in.
6: When asked why he did that, he said he watches that show, Air Disasters. You know the show? It's that crazy show. I never want to watch it because I watch it. I don't like watching it because bad things happen. But he said he watches it a lot.
5: The alleged attacker is in custody and the motive still unclear. An early release scheme aimed at tackling overcrowding in England and Wales will see thousands of offenders released from today. Officers have voiced concerns that this initiative could place further pressure on already stretched police resources. Dame Esther Ranson's been described as someone who's left an extraordinary legacy following her death, aged 86. The broadcaster and campaigner set up Childline and then became a prominent voice in the assisted dying debate following her lung cancer diagnosis in 2023. Kim Leadbeater was the Labour MP behind the bill.
7: She had a voice and she did what she'd always done throughout her career. She used her voice to try and do good things. She represented so many other people across the country who were terminally ill and who just wanted the dignity and the choice.
5: A one-in, one-out migrant deal with France has been scrapped. The agreement has seen over 1,500 people returned to France, with a similar number sent to the UK. There are concerns some people could turn to the black market for cheaper vapes as a new tax comes in. The vaping products duty adds £2.20 to every 10 millilitres of e-liquid. And Anthony Joshua says he's proud the long-awaited showdown with Tyson Fury will take place on home soil in the United Kingdom. The British heavyweight rivals are finally going to meet at Cardiff's Principality Stadium in December. That's the latest. I'm Barry Weir.
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4: From the Sky News Centre at 6, the Conservatives claim the public will pay the price for the expanded early release prison scheme. From today, around 700 offenders will walk free in England and Wales, having served just a third of their sentences to clear up jail spaces in England and Wales. Metropolitan Police officers say there aren't enough cops to handle it, but Justice Secretary Alex Norris says he's been preparing for this necessary step.
5: We've made a really big investment in probation, £700 million over 3 years, but that's into staff, but also the largest expansion of tagging ever, exclusion zones, alcohol tagging, football bans, so people might be leaving prison, but they're not going on to live their free lives.
4: Donald Trump says an Israeli plumber who watches air crash investigation saved a plane from nosediving when a pilot stabbed another on a Fly Dubai flight. A suspect's in custody in Saudi Arabia. A death row inmate in Tennessee is still alive despite being given lethal injections. Krista Pike was due to be the first woman to be executed in the US state for more than 200 years, but still had a heartbeat after two doses. Davina McCall says Dame Esther Ranson made the world a better place and inspired so many following her death aged 86. The former That's Life presenter also founded children's charity Childline in the 1980s. Adrian Mills worked with her.
6: The drive, the determination of a fierce woman, remarkable woman in a man's industry, remember, this is the mid-80s, is just astounding. Honestly, today, I always get emotional at happy events. We all knew it was going to happen, but it's knocked me sideways.
4: A new tax on vapes has kicked in, with experts warning higher prices could push people towards the black market. Cigarettes have also gone up. And MPs say the BBC shouldn't outbid rivals for shows like Suits and Scooby-Doo. Their report recommends a leaner, more efficient broadcaster, calling the licence fee model outdated. That's the latest. I'm Kat Swabe.
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6: 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On the railways, at Long Eaton and Ilkeston, trains are departing without significant delays in the next hour. 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

0: Mr. B here, just wandering in to interrupt proceedings on This Ear Wireless to tell you about the Retro Show on Sundays. It takes place between 3 and 5. Each hour starts with a little reminisce about a particular year, then we shall have Play One Gets One Free, with terms and conditions, because it's the wireless and makes it sound ever so good, you know. 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And we'll even play a tune that might make you want to throw your listening equipment against the wall. 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
6: There are no delays reported on the major routes around the area. On the railways, at Long Eaton and Ilkeston, trains are departing without significant delays in the next hour. 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
5: From the Sky News Centre at 7, an early release scheme aimed at tackling prison overcrowding in England and Wales will see around 700 offenders freed today. Officers are concerned it could place further pressure on already stretched police resources. Here's Met Chief Inspector Dave Beasley.
6: More people outside with tags on means there's probably more offences being committed, which means we need to go and get them more. Capacity-wise, it's definitely a concern. Yeah, with reducing police numbers and increasing number of offenders, that's going the wrong way.
5: The government says it's rolling out the toughest ever controls. We're told a woman who was given two doses of a lethal injection on death row in America is still alive. Krista Pike's been taken to hospital in Tennessee, though officials insist every execution protocol was followed. A passenger who helped save a plane from crashing says he acted just in time after the captain was stabbed by his co-pilot. The Dubai to Tel Aviv flight plunged 14,000 feet before he took control. Dame Esther Anson's being remembered as a national treasure following her death, aged 86. Anna Bates reports.
7: Good evening. We would like to thank you for all the letters you've sent us this week.
8: She fronted TV show That's Life for more than 20 years, going on to found Childline in the 1980s.
9: There had been no way that all these children could ask for help before.
8: She went on ITV's I'm a Celebrity, Get Me Out of Here in 2008.
9: I'm a ledge. Is that good or bad?
8: Following a stage 4 lung cancer diagnosis in 2023, she became a prominent assisted dying campaigner. Davina McCall says Dame Esther made the world a better place.
5: Parents are being warned about potentially deadly sleep aids for babies. A watchdog says adverts for products that claim to tackle reflux and colic could promote unsafe advice. And average gas and electricity bills in England, Wales and Scotland will go up by around £5 a month from today. It says research suggests two-thirds of us are worried about affording energy. That's the latest. I'm Kat Swather.
10: And from Erewash Sound, I'm Sarah Buck. Rolls-Royce is investing £300 million in its UK manufacturing and engineering facilities, including more than £140 million in Derby. The engineering giant says the investment will support future growth and improve facilities for employees. Work in Derby will include new engineering and manufacturing facilities, as well as increased capacity for aftermarket support. The improvements are expected to be completed by 2028. Meanwhile, Derby College Group has highlighted the need for more skilled workers to support development across the city and region. Speaking at the Derby Property Summit, the college warned that housing, infrastructure and regeneration projects could be held back by skills shortages and an ageing workforce. Derby College Group leads the East Midlands Construction Technical Excellence College, bringing together colleges, employers and industry organisations to develop construction skills. And finally, the East Midlands Chamber is calling for the autumn budget to include measures to reduce pressure on businesses and encourage investment. The Chamber's comments follow revised OECD forecast, predicting UK economic growth of 1.1% this year and 1% next year. The Chamber says that the improved forecast for 2026 is encouraging, but warns that growth remains uncertain. It's calling for action on corporate taxation, a review of business rates, and wider support with energy costs. The autumn budget is due to be delivered by the Chancellor on the 28th of October. There's more news online at erewashsound.com.
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10: Largely clear with some cloud forming in the middle of the day but remaining dry for most. Wind strengthening for a time but warm for the start of October with highs of 19 degrees.
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3: It's 4 minutes past seven. A very good morning to you and welcome along. It is a Thursday. It's the 1st of October. And it's me, Paul Stacey, with the Erewash Sound Breakfast Show. Hope you're doing fine and well this morning. Been a bit of a drizzly start to the day today, but it is starting to clear up. It's mild with it as well. 12 degrees Celsius here at Erewash Sound HQ in Cotmanay. Lots to come on today's show. As it's a Thursday, we've got my quiz all about numbers, vital statistics with Jason's Pharmacy. We're going to be talking then today. What are we talking about today? I've forgotten already. Anyway, we'll come back to that in a moment. We'll check the travel news in the next 15 minutes. But let's start today's show with music from Donna Summer.
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It is me, Paul, with the Erewash Sound Breakfast Show for your Thursday morning. It's the 1st of October. Where on earth has October come from? It's come around far too quickly, if you ask me. But it is the 1st of October, and it's me, Paul, with you through until 9:30 today. Hope you're doing fine and well. Mild start to the day today. There has been some rain and drizzle around. That should be clearing up, though. 12 degrees Celsius here at Erewash Sound HQ in Cotmanay. But I do hope you're well. Hope you had a great day yesterday for your Wednesday, whatever it was you were getting up to. I mean, weather-wise, it was gorgeous yesterday, wasn't it? Did you manage to get out and about yesterday? Because, I went off into town, into Long Eaton yesterday. I needed to pop off to the shops. But there was me, shorts, T-shirt, sunglasses on. Oh, I could have been on holiday. I really could have done. Ignoring the roadworks, obviously. But yeah, I could have been on holiday anywhere yesterday. Costa del Sol, yeah, couldn't beat it. Absolutely gorgeous out in the sunshine yesterday. So also took advantage of the good weather. Did some washing yesterday, got that out on the line. That's how you know I'm a grown-up now, is the fact that I get excited about decent weather for getting the washing out in between working from home yesterday. But as I say, absolutely gorgeous day yesterday. Nice, quiet, relaxing evening at home. And here I am back with you once again for your Thursday morning. And of course, if you want to drop me a line today, let me know what you've been up to, what you've got planned. 88 440 is my text number. Start your message with the word Erewash. You'll also find me at Erewash Sound on the socials. So what have we got on today's show then? Well, as it's a Thursday, we've got my quiz all about numbers, vital statistics with Jason's Pharmacy, proudly serving Long Eaton and Woolerton for NHS and private prescriptions and the Pharmacy First service. Now, I might not remember the moment ago, but it's all suddenly come back to me what we're talking about today. We're talking about selfies. We certainly are. Yeah, getting that perfect photo of yourself. A chance then to get involved in our teaser. We'll do that for you before 8 o'clock today. Also, as well, we've got my record of the week. That's the new one from Taylor Swift. Our retro chart continues back to 1977. And, of course, we've got all the latest news, sport and travel updates to get you on your way this morning. So, first check of the travel news in just a moment, right after music from Tommy James and the Shondells. This is Moaning on Erewash Sound.

0: Tommy James and the Shondells on Erewash Sound. Right then, the Spice Girls to play in a moment.
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0: It's 14 minutes past seven, time for our first check of the travel news. On the roads, Tamworth Road, there are delays around the M1 bridge due to roadworks. It's causing delays between Sawley Marina and the Aldi Distribution Centre. Quarry Hill Road in Ilkeston, there are roadworks and temporary lights around Elka Road. That's causing some slight delays both ways. Otherwise, though, the rest of our main routes looking pretty good first thing this morning. And on the rails, trains departing on time out of Long Eaton and Ilkeston stations in the next hour. That is what I have for the moment. If you can update me any issues I'm not reporting, 88 440 is my text number. Start your message with the word Erewash, or you can pick up the phone 0115 930 3450, as long as it is safe and legal to do so. We'll get you more travel news on the way in around about half an hour's time. Now on Erewash Sound, this is the Spice Girls, and Who Do You Think You Are?

0: That is the Spice Girls on Erewash Sound. I'd just like to say a very good morning to the team at Curves Gym for Women on Allsworth Road in Ilkeston. 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It is a Thursday morning. It's me, Paul, with you still to come down. We've got my quiz all about numbers, vital statistics with Jason's Pharmacy. Today, then, we're trying to take the perfect selfie, a chance to get involved in our teaser. We'll do that for you before 8 o'clock today. Also, as well, we've got our retro chart today. 1977 is where we're heading back to after 9. Before 7:30, a look at the front pages of this morning's newspapers right after my record of the week. New from Taylor Swift on the way for you next.
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6: With Paul Stacey.

She just released an expanded version of her 12th studio album. It's The Life of a Showgirl, The Encore, featuring four brand new tracks. That's the lead single of the four. It's my record of the week this week. New from Taylor Swift. It's called Patient Zero. It's available to download and to stream now. And as my record of the week, we'll play it again on tomorrow's Erewash Sound Breakfast Show. Music from Room 5 to play in just a moment. Thursday, 25 past 7, and a look at what's making the front pages of this morning's newspapers. And tributes to Dame Esther Ranson feature prominently on the front pages following the broadcaster and campaigner's death at the age of 86. The Daily Express quotes her family, who say she'll be remembered for her endless capacity for joy. The Daily Mirror goes with "See you on the other side" from a note she left for her family. The Daily Star says she was our sunshine. Whilst the Sun declares that was a great life, Esther. Elsewhere, an alleged mid-air attack on a flight from Dubai to Tel Aviv leads for several of the other papers. The Daily Telegraph calls a passenger who helped tackle the suspect the hero who stopped Israel's 9/11. The Times pictures the wounded pilot and co-pilot on its front page. It's the same story for both The Eye and The Guardian. The Financial Times reports Andy Burnham says there are strong indications Iran played a part in a suspected terror plot near to RAF Fairford on Sunday. And the Daily Mail says the Conservatives are drawing up plans to stop school leavers immediately claiming universal credit, with work coaching proposed instead. That is how things are looking on the front pages of this morning's papers. As ever, if you've got any thoughts, any comments this morning, you can drop me an email via the website over at erewashsound.com. On the way after 7:30, we'll recap the morning's main national news headlines and your sports stories too. First though, love music, love Erewash. 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

0: Room 5 featuring Oliver Cheatham on the Erewash Sound Breakfast Show. It is a Thursday morning. It's me, Paul, with you. Still to come then. We'll check the latest travel news in the next 15 minutes. And I've got music from Hue and Cry on the way for you next.
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0: 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Around 700 inmates are being freed early in England and Wales today to free up prison space. Ministers say offenders will be monitored under the toughest supervision in British history, but police officers say they're concerned about already stretched resources. The only woman on death row in Tennessee has been taken to hospital after surviving two doses of lethal injection. Krista Pike was reported to be still breathing, as US officials insist every execution protocol was followed. Strictly's Anton Dubec, Davina McCall and Martin Lewis have all paid tribute to Dame Esther Ranson, who has died aged 86. The broadcaster has been remembered as a national treasure as well as an inspiration. Average annual energy bills will rise by £60 for a typical household in Britain from today. A survey suggests nearly two-thirds of us are worried about affording gas and electricity this winter. And Macklemore says he's blown away after selling out his upcoming Free Palestine tour. The rapper was dropped as Ed Sheeran's support act after comments he made about the conflict in Gaza.
2: Erewash Sound Sport with Jason's Pharmacy, proudly serving Long Eaton and Woolerton for NHS and private prescriptions and the Pharmacy First Service.
0: With your morning sports news now, here's David Garrett.
3: Tyson Fury says his long-awaited showdown with Anthony Joshua is the most important fight. The British heavyweights came face-to-face yesterday ahead of their clash in Cardiff on December the 11th. Fury believes the contest will be the biggest event in British boxing history.
4: There's been some brilliant fights in this country. And in the biggest division, the glory division of heavyweights, this is the biggest of today. So yeah, me and AJ's going to go there and throw down. And it's just, it's an unbelievable event because it's been simmering nicely for about a decade and a half.
3: Joshua says he's proud to be involved.
5: We're here now, right? 10 years in the making, you say? We're here now, and it's a blessing. Thank you to his team, his family, for keeping him on the straight and narrow. You know, for all those years, 18 years a professional, and I've been keeping my head down, plugging away. And it had to happen at some stage, and there's no better time than now.
3: Manchester City's principal sponsors, Etihad Airways, says it's considering legal action against the Premier League. The Abu Dhabi-based airline says it categorically rejects any suggestion it was involved in improper commercial arrangements. City have been found guilty over a number of financial breaches, but have said they intend to appeal the verdict of an independent panel. Cristiano Ronaldo has confirmed he's left Portugal's training camp ahead of tonight's Nations League match against Denmark. The 41-year-old says he will reveal the reasons behind his departure in due time, but has wished his teammates well for the match in Copenhagen. Saracens head coach Joe Shaw has refused to say when director of rugby Brendan Venter will next speak to the press. Reports have suggested the South African's job title has been changed to head of rugby culture and wine consultant to avoid media duties. The change hasn't been confirmed, with the Prem side understood to be facing fines every time he skips press conferences. And Ian Poulter and Lee Westwood make their first DP World Tour appearance in more than 3 years when the Alfred Dunhill Links Championship gets underway today. The former Ryder Cup stars gave up their memberships after joining LIV Golf but are back in the field for one of the tour's flagship events. The tournament is played across St Andrews, Carnoustie and King's Barnes, with the famous Old Course hosting the final round.
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1: That is Hugh and Cry and Labour of Love on the Erewash Sound Breakfast Show. It is a Thursday morning. It's me, Paul, with you. Still to come, my quiz all about numbers. Vital statistics with Jason's Pharmacy, proudly serving Longeaton and Woolerton, the NHS and private prescriptions, and the Pharmacy First Service. We're trying to get the perfect selfie today, a chance to get involved in our teaser. We'll do that for you before 8 o'clock. We'll see what's happening around the local area. We'll check the latest travel news and get music from Ray on the way for you next.
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0: Ray and Where Is My Husband on the Arawash Sound Breakfast Show. It is a Thursday morning with me, Paul. Texas to play in a moment.
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0: It's 7.43, time for an update to the travel news. On Tamworth Road, there are delays around the M1 bridge due to roadworks. It's causing delays between the Harrington Arms at Sawley and the Aldi Distribution Centre. Bostocks Lane in Long Eaton, there is queuing traffic heading up towards the M1 and A52 Island. Quarry Hill Road in Ilkeston, there are roadworks and temporary lights around Elka Road. That's causing slight delays both in and out of Ilkeston. And the A610 heading Nottingham bound, there is congestion towards the M1 at junction 26. On the rails, trains departing on time out of Long Eaton and Ilkeston stations in the next hour. That is what I have for the moment. If you can update me any issues I'm not reporting, 88 440 is my text number. 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More travel needs to come in around about half an hour's time. 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

0: 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Right then, music on the way from ELO very shortly. First though, 7:47, and a look at what's happening on your doorstep in and around the local area. And book lovers have got an opportunity to celebrate Bookshop Day in Long Eaton next week. That's as Books on the Bridge holds its very first event. Their Meet the Author afternoon will showcase authors from Long Eaton, giving you the chance to meet them, hear about their writing process and to buy their books. There'll be plenty more going on too, with handmade accessories from Bramley Apple Crafts, biscuits from local baker by Kieran with Love, and a book swap so you can take along a book you've finished and exchange it for another. It's all happening at the Long Eaton Baptist Church on Station Road. That is on Saturday the 10th of October, so a week on Saturday the 10th of October from 2:30 until 4:30 in the afternoon. And if you do pop along, make sure you tell them that Erewash Sound sent you. 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
0: 7:49 for your Thursday morning. Time for my quiz all about numbers. It's what I like to call Vital Statistics. And no matter what the question is that I set for you, the answer will always be a number. That way you can have a good old guess and we'll see just how close you can get on this morning's teaser. And on Vital Statistics, while you have always been able to turn a camera around and take a picture of yourself, modern smartphones have made the selfie more straightforward with a camera in the screen so you can see who and what is in the frame. Now, I've got better at taking selfies. I mean, I'm not pretending I'm an expert. I've got better over time. But for me and my partner together, I have to stand on the right. I mean, this is a bit of an Ant and Dec situation. Not because people need to remember our names, but it's because I can only take a half-decent picture with my right hand. Look at any of my selfies. Honestly, I'm always on the right. But what I want to know today is what percentage of Brits are usually happy with their first take of a selfie? For me, unlikely. For my other half, never. What percentage of Brits are usually happy with their first take of a selfie? Now you just take it and then move on. Let me know this morning. 88440 on the text. Start your message with the word Erewash, or you can send me a WhatsApp. Send that to 0115 930 3450. On Vital Statistics, what percentage of Brits are usually happy with their first take of a selfie? You can go and join the conversation on our socials. We are at Erewash Sound, Facebook and Instagram at Erewash Sound. On Vital Statistics, what percentage of Brits are usually happy with their first take of a selfie?
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0: Tiffany, and I think we're alone now. Before that, ELO and Don't Bring Me Down. Love music, love Erewash. It is a Thursday morning. It's me, Paul, with you on the Erewash Sound Breakfast Show. And right now, we are playing my quiz all about numbers, vital statistics, with Jason's Pharmacy, proudly serving Longeaton and Wollaton for NHS and private prescriptions, and the Pharmacy First Service. I want to know, on today's teaser, what percentage of Brits are usually happy with their first take of a selfie? Keep your thoughts coming in on the socials. We are at Erewash Sound. I'll recap all the ways you can get involved very shortly. We'll check the travel news as well in the next 15 minutes after the latest news headlines now, and we head to 8 o'clock.
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5: From the Sky News Centre at 8, the Ministry of Justice says offenders freed partway through their jail sentences will face the toughest ever licence restrictions. From today, hundreds will be allowed out to help ease prison overcrowding in England and Wales. Tim Edwards' daughter Ellie was shot outside a Wirral pub on Christmas Eve in 2022, a man jailed for assisting the gunman's eligible for release.
6: He tried to cover the tracks of the killer by disposing of the gun, and also of trying to dispose of the car that was used on the night Ellie was killed. The fact of the matter is, he was involved in a murder.
5: Officials say a woman who was given two doses of a lethal injection in America is still alive. Krista Pike is the only woman on death row in Tennessee for stabbing and beating a classmate in 1995. John North, who's been covering the case for three decades, was one of the journalists there to witness her execution.
7: It appeared that this did not go like they thought it was supposed to go, but we don't know that. When we left the building, so far as we knew, she was probably still alive. You just saw the emergency vehicles pull up.
5: Authorities insist every execution protocol was followed. Donald Trump says an Israeli plumber who watches air crash investigation saved a plane from nosediving when a pilot stabbed another on a Fly Dubai flight. A suspect's in custody in Saudi Arabia. Strictly's Anton Dubek, Davina McCall and Martin Lewis have all paid tribute to Dame Esther Ranson, who's died aged 86. The broadcaster's been remembered as a national treasure. Average annual energy bills will rise by £60 for a typical household in Britain from today. A survey suggests nearly two-thirds of us are worried about affording gas and electricity this winter. And Macklemore says he's blown away after selling out his upcoming Free Palestine tour. The rapper was dropped as Ed Sheeran's support act after comments he made about the conflict in Gaza. That's the latest. I'm Kat Swarbe.
8: And from Erewash Sound, I'm Sarah Burke. Rolls-Royce is investing £300 million in its UK manufacturing and engineering facilities, including more than £140 million in Derby. The engineering giant says the investment will support future growth and improve facilities for employees. Work in Derby will include new engineering and manufacturing facilities, as well as increased capacity for aftermarket support. The improvements are expected to be completed by 2028. Meanwhile, Derby College Group has highlighted the need for more skilled workers to support development across the city and region. Speaking at the Derby Property Summit, the college warned that housing, infrastructure and regeneration projects could be held back by skills shortages and an ageing workforce. Derby College Group leads the East Midlands Construction Technical Excellence College, bringing together colleges, employers and industry organisations to develop construction skills. And finally, the East Midlands Chamber is calling for the autumn budget to include measures to reduce pressure on businesses and encourage investment. The Chamber's comments follow revised OECD forecast, predicting UK economic growth of 1.1% this year and 1% next year. The Chamber says that the improved forecast for 2026 is encouraging, but warns that growth remains uncertain. It's calling for action on corporate taxation, a review of business rates, and wider support with energy costs. The autumn budget is due to be delivered by the Chancellor on the 28th of October. There's more news online at erewashsound.com.
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8: Largely clear with some cloud forming in the middle of the day but remaining dry for most. Wind strengthening for a time but warm for the start of October with highs of 19 degrees.
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0: It's 4 minutes past eight. A very good morning to you and welcome along. It is a Thursday. It's the 1st of October and it's me, Paul Stacey, with the Erewash Sound Breakfast Show. Hope you're doing fine and well this morning. Clouds starting to clear, then brightening up. It's dry and mild. It's 12 degrees Celsius right now over in Draycott. Still to come on today's show, after nine, our retro charts back to 1977. But right now we're playing my quiz all about numbers. Vital statistics. Statistics with Jason's Pharmacy. I want to know today what percentage of Brits are usually happy with their first take of a selfie. Get your thoughts coming in on the socials. I'll recap how you can get involved after we start this hour with Nick Kershaw.
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0: Nick Kershaw, I won't let the sun go down on me. 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Plus, we're online, on the app, and on your smart speaker. Just ask it to play Erewash sound. Great to have you along. It's me, Paul, with you for a Thursday morning. Still to come, we'll check the travel news very shortly. Music too to come from James Arthur. But before that, time for a recap.
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0: 9 minutes past eight for your Thursday morning. Time for a recap on my quiz all about numbers. It's what I like to call vital statistics. And no matter what the question is that I set for you, the answer will always be a number. That way you can have a good old guess and we'll see just how close you can get on this morning's teaser. And on vital statistics, whilst you have always been able to turn a camera around and take a picture of yourself, modern smartphones have made the selfie more straightforward given that there is a camera in the screen, so you can see who and what is in the frame. Now, I've got better over time at taking selfies, but for me and my partner together, I have to be on the right. I mean, this is a bit of an Ant and Dec situation, not because we need to remember who's who, it's because I can only take a half-decent picture with my right hand. That is my story, and I'm sticking to it. But what I want to know today is what percentage of Brits are usually happy with their first take of a selfie. For me, then, well, you know what, I'm not normally too bothered which way round it comes out. My other half, never happy first time round. What percentage of Brits are usually happy with their first take of a selfie? Is that how it works for you? Let me know this morning at Erewash Sound on the socials, Facebook and Instagram at Erewash Sound. Go and leave me a comment and join the conversation. On vital statistics, what percentage of Brits are usually happy with their first take of a selfie? You can drop me a text, 88 440. Start your message with the word Erewash, or you can send me a WhatsApp to 0115 930 3450. Right then, we'll get a check of the latest travel news after James Arthur. This is Say You Won't Let Go on Erewash Sound.

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0: It's 14 minutes past 8, time for an update to the travel news. Rushy Lane in Sandyacre, there is queuing traffic heading down towards the M1 and A52 Island. That's causing delays of up to 10 minutes. Bostock's Lane in Long Eaton, there are queues towards the M1 and A52 Island as well. Nottingham Road in Long Eaton, there's heavy traffic leaving the town centre at the Green out towards Towton. Tamworth Road, there are delays around the M1 bridge due to ongoing roadworks, causing delays between Sawley Marina and the Aldi Distribution Centre. Quarry Hill Road in Ilkeston, roadworks and temporary lights around Elka Road are causing some slight delays both ways. And Nottingham Road through Trowell, that is slow moving from the M1 bridge heading up towards Balloon Woods. On the rails, trains departing on time out of Long Eaton and Ilkeston stations in the next hour. That is what I have for the moment. If you can update me, 88440 is my text number. Start your message with the word Erewash, or you can pick up the phone, 0115 930 3450, as long as it is safe and legal to do so. More travel news to come in around about half an hour's time. Keep your thoughts coming in on Vital Statistics, my quiz all about numbers. A final recap on your radio to come in just a moment after Kim Appleby.

0: Kim Appleby and Don't Worry on the Erewash Sound Breakfast Show. It is a Thursday morning with me, Paul, and right now we're playing my quiz all about numbers. Vital statistics with Jason's Pharmacy, proudly serving Longeaton and Woolerton for NHS and private prescriptions, and the Pharmacy First Service. Thank you for all of your thoughts and suggestions this morning. Mrs. Spondon Interloper asks, what is a selfie? John in Beeston says, a selfie? He says he's never done one. Whilst Mark Kinch says he is particularly unphotogenic. I don't believe it, Mark. So he says he tries not to be in other people's photos, let alone his own. What are we talking about this morning? Well, we are talking about selfies. That is basically taking a photo of yourself. That's the whole idea. I want to know today then, what percentage of Brits are usually happy with their first take of a selfie? I mean, if you're using a film camera for it, I guess you don't really have much choice, do you? You have to wait for it to get developed. What percentage of Brits are usually happy with their first take of a selfie? Right, and final chance to get involved this morning, 88440 on the text. Start your message Erewash or leave me a comment on the socials at Erewash Sound. I've got music from Blondie to play, and the answer to this morning's teaser, that is on the way for you next.
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0: 24 minutes past 8 for your Thursday morning. Time to round up today's teaser on Vital Statistics. I wanted to know today, what percentage of Brits are usually happy with their first take of a selfie? Thank you for all of your thoughts and suggestions this morning. Natalie Harper says 34%, but says not much of a selfie taker anyway. Sally Woodcock says she's not, but maybe that's just her, says 43%. Mark Kinch said he's particularly unphotogenic. No, I don't believe you, Mark. He says try not to be in other people's photos, let alone his own. Emily Whitehead thinks it's more the younger generation, goes for 20%. Samantha Walters-Mabbott says rarely maybe, says 22%. Gary Hodgkinson says scared of selfies. He says there's always this ugly person on them and that ruins the shot. Gary, don't be so mean. He says for those who do like them and then don't break the camera, he's getting 52%. John in Beeston says a selfie, never done one, goes for 41%. Mrs. Spond, an interloper, asks what is a selfie, tries with 28%. Oliver finds it really easy, but he says many have to try several times, that only goes for 22%. And Ted says he doesn't even try because he's likely to have the wrong camera turned on and has a punt with 50%. Thank you for all of your thoughts and suggestions this morning. I can tell you that the answer is low. Yeah, seemingly we're never happy first time. Just 18% of Brits, less than 1 in 5, 18% of Brits are generally happy with their first selfie shot. That is according to a survey of 2,000 adults for Samsung Galaxy. Well done to Emily Whitehead, our closest guest this morning, 2% away with a guess of 20%. We will find out why we're not happy with our selfies then after Blondie and Denis on Erewash Sound.

It's Blondie on the Errolwash Sound Breakfast Show. 28 minutes past 8 for your Thursday morning. We have been playing my quiz all about numbers. Vital statistics with Jason's Pharmacy, proudly serving Longeaton and Woolerton for NHS and private prescriptions and the Pharmacy First service. We learned today then that we're quite fussy. Just 18%, less than 1 in 5 of us, 18% of Brits are generally happy with their first selfie shot. That is according to a survey of 2,000 adults for Samsung Galaxy. Well done then to Emily Whitehead, our closest guest this morning, just 2% away with a guess of 20%. Well done to you, but thank you as well to Ted, to Oliver, Despondent Interlopers, John, Gary, Samantha, Mark, Sally and Natalie, all for getting involved on this morning's teaser. So what are we not happy with? Well, 35% of us admitted that the camera roll on their phone basically is filled with multiple versions of the same picture. Basically, you just keep taking pictures to get it right, but then we don't delete them. We just kind of leave them there to linger. The top five reasons we retake the photo. Number five is because the lighting isn't right. Number four is the angle isn't flattering. Now, this is the bit that I've learned. You've got to kind of take it from above, haven't you, to make it flattering. Number three is you can't fit everyone into a group shot. Yet, group shot selfies are really hard, aren't they? Particularly when you're trying to do a table at a restaurant to get all of you in. Sometimes, it is just easier to ask someone else to take a photo for you. Number two, not liking your expression or smile. And number one is not liking how you look. Yeah, sometimes you can just make yourself look really odd in a photo, can't you? And you can't really explain why. But that's the number one reason why we don't like our selfie first time. Thank you for everyone who got involved on our teaser this morning. We will have another one for you Tuesday morning, just before 8 o'clock on the Errolwash Sound Breakfast Show. Still to come then this morning, we'll recap the morning's main national news and sport headlines. We'll do that after Kate Bush running up that hill on Errolwash Sound.

0: SK Bush on the Erewash Sound Breakfast Show. I'd just like to say a very good morning to the team at John and Levi Allen Plumbing and Heating on Jervis Court in Ilkeston. Now, John and Levi Allen Plumbing and Heating are a member of the Erewash Sound 100 Club Business Directory, and you can get mentions for your business too. 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It is a Thursday morning with me, Paul. Still to come, we'll check the travel news in the next 15 minutes, and music from James Blunt plays for you next.
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0: The latest news headlines at 8:35. Hundreds of prisoners are going to be released early from jails in England and Wales today as the government scheme to free up space begins. The Conservatives say it's putting the public at risk, but the Ministry of Justice claims offenders will be robustly monitored. Lawyers for a female death row inmate in Tennessee say she's still alive after being given two lethal injections. Krista Pike was due to be the first woman executed in the US state in two centuries. Israel's Prime Minister believes a suspected hijacking on a Fly Dubai flight yesterday could have turned into another 9/11. Benjamin Netanyahu says it's alleged the plane's captain was stabbed by his co-pilot, with passengers intervening. And millions of homes across England, Scotland and Wales are now paying more for their gas and electricity as price rises kick in. Average yearly energy bills will increase by £60.
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0: With your morning sports news now, here's David Garrett.
3: Tyson Fury says his long-awaited showdown with Anthony Joshua is the most important fight. The British heavyweights came face-to-face yesterday ahead of their clash in Cardiff on December the 11th. Fury believes the contest will be the biggest event in British boxing history.
4: There's been some brilliant fights in this country. And in the biggest division, the glory division of heavyweights, this is the biggest of today. So yeah, me and AJ's going to go there and throw down. And it's an unbelievable event because it's been simmering nicely for about a decade and a half.
3: Joshua says he's proud to be involved.
5: We're here now, right? 10 years in the making, you say? We're here now, honestly, it's a blessing. Thank you to his team, his family, for keeping him on the straight and narrow. You know, for all those years, 18 years a professional, and I've been keeping my head down, plugging away. And it had to happen at some stage, and there's no better time than now.
3: Manchester City's principal sponsors, Etihad Airways, says it's considering legal action against the Premier League. The Abu Dhabi-based airline says it categorically rejects any suggestion it was involved in improper commercial arrangements. City have been found guilty over a number of financial breaches, but have said they intend to appeal the verdict of an independent panel. Cristiano Ronaldo has confirmed he's left Portugal's training camp ahead of tonight's Nations League match against Denmark. The 41-year-old says he will reveal the reasons behind his departure in due time, but has wished his teammates well for the match in Copenhagen. Saracens head coach Joe Shaw has refused to say when director of rugby Brendan Venter will next speak to the press. Reports have suggested the South African's job title's been changed to head of rugby culture and wine consultant to avoid media duties. The change hasn't been confirmed, with the Prem side understood to be facing fines every time he skips press conferences. And Ian Poulter and Lee Westwood make their first DP World Tour appearance in more than 3 years when the Alfred Dunhill Links Championship gets underway today. The former Ryder Cup stars gave up their memberships after joining LIV Golf, but are back in the field for one of the tour's flagship events. The tournament is played across St Andrews, Carnoustie and Kings Barnes, with the famous Old Course hosting the final round.
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0: It's the latest single from James Blunt. That is Tastes Like Summer on the Erewash Sound Breakfast Show. 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It is a Thursday morning. It's me, Paul, with you. Still to come then, we have got our retro chart back to 1977. We'll get our number two single on the countdown after nine. Before nine, we'll see what's happening locally. We'll check the travel news and get music from Madness next.
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0: 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Right then, Alex Warren to play in a moment.
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0: It's 8:49, an update to the travel news. On Tamworth Road, there are delays around the M1 bridge due to roadworks causing delays between Sawley Marina and the Aldi Distribution Centre. Rushy Lane in Sandyacre, there's queue in traffic heading down towards the M1 and A52 Island. Ladywood Road in Kirkhallam, queues at Little Hallam Hill as you make your way towards Stanton Road heading into Ilkeston. Quarry Hill Road in Ilkeston, roadworks and temporary lights remain around Elka Road, causing slight delays both ways. Nottingham Road through Trowell, that is slow moving from the M1 bridge heading up towards Balloon Woods. And the A38 heading southbound through Derby, there is heavy traffic from Little Eaton down to the Markeaton Island. On the rails at Long Eaton, the 9:45 cross-country service to Nottingham, that has been cancelled. Other trains, though, are on time. Trains on time out of Ilkeston station in the next hour. That is what I have for the moment. If you can update me any issues I'm not reporting, 88440 is my text number. Start your message with the word Erewash, or you can pick up the phone 0115 930 3450, as long as it is safe and legal to do so. Final check of the travel news this morning. We'll do that for you in around about 20 minutes time. We'll take a look what's happening around the local area after music from Alex Warren. This is Fever Dream on Erewash Sound.

team of volunteers from Toyota, Mighty, Long Eaton Rugby Club and the wider community are taking on a 15-mile journey carrying the match ball from Toyota at Burniston all the way to Long Eaton Rugby Club. They're doing it to raise money and awareness for the Motor Neurone Disease Association before delivering the ball ready for Saturday's derby match. Local businesses and club sponsors, they've been getting behind the fundraiser as well, with some impressive raffle prizes donated, including a signed Leicester Tigers rugby ball and tickets to see Leicester Tigers take on Saracens. So 15 miles on foot then, a very important match ball to deliver at the end of it, all for a very worthwhile cause. If you want to go down then and support the derby and see the team then after they complete their 15 mile journey with the match ball, Long Eaton Rugby Club take on Ilkeston over at West Park in Long Eaton on Saturday. And if you want to support the team with their fundraising efforts for the MND Association, just search for 15 miles for MND on Just Giving and go and support them with that. Lovely to hear what they're up to. We love to see what you're doing around the area as well. Don't forget, you can tag us into your post. That's the easiest way to get our attention. If you're sharing anyway on the socials, on a public post, tag us in. We are at Erewash Sound. We'd love to see what you're doing and give you a mention on the show. Heading up to the news at 9 on the Erewash Sound Breakfast Show. 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

0: Eric Carmen and Hungry Eyes on the Erewash Sound Breakfast Show. It is a Thursday morning. It's me, Paul, with you. I'm here until Emma Duffy takes over with your happy half hour, putting a smile onto your face, getting your workday morning firmly underway. Before we wrap up on today's show, we'll get you a final check of the travel news, what's happening on the roads and the trains across our patch. And our retro chart takes us back to 1977 as we get you our number two single on the countdown, right after the news and sport headlines now as we head to 9 o'clock.
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8: From the Sky News Centre at 9, police are warning an influx of early release inmates into society could place further pressure on resources. Around 700 will be freed today to create more space in prisons in England and Wales. The Met's Deputy Assistant Commissioner Ben Russell's concerned about what officers are able to focus on.
9: We only have limited resources, we only have limited officer numbers. There's so many different examples where we're not able to focus on protecting the public from investigating crime, protecting the public from harm, in this respect, because we're having to recompense for the failings of the criminal justice system.
8: The government says offenders will face the toughest ever licence restrictions. US authorities have so far been unable to execute the only woman on death row in Tennessee, despite two attempts. Krista Pike has been taken to hospital after being given the lethal injections. Journalists who witnessed what happened, like Catherine Sweeney, say they even heard her snoring.
10: She was still breathing at the end, was very ragged. She lifted her head up and was looking around at one point. None of it was normal. I covered all the executions last year and most of the ones this year. We haven't seen anything like it.
8: Officials insist they followed the normal protocol. The Israeli Prime Minister says his country will get to the root of the alleged attempt to crash a Fly Dubai flight bound for Tel Aviv. It's alleged the co-pilot stabbed the captain and sent the plane plunging nearly 14,000 feet. Millions of homes across England, Scotland and Wales are now paying more for their gas and electricity as price rises kick in. Average yearly energy bills will increase by £60. A new tax on vapes is in force, with experts warning higher prices could push people towards the black market. Cigarettes have also gone up. And British tennis player Sonia Kartal has won on her return to the WTA Tour after almost 6 months out injured. She beat Spaniard Andrea Lazaro Garcia in straight sets at the China Open. That's the latest. I'm Kat Suave.
11: And from Erewash Sound, I'm Sarah Buck. Rolls-Royce is investing £300 million in its UK manufacturing and engineering facilities, including more than £140 million in Derby. The engineering giant says the investment will support future growth and improve facilities for employees. Work in Derby will include new engineering and manufacturing facilities, as well as increased capacity for aftermarket support. The improvements are expected to be completed by 2028. Meanwhile, Derby College Group has highlighted the need for more skilled workers to support development across the city and region. Speaking at the Derby Property Summit, the college warned that housing, infrastructure and regeneration projects could be held back by skills shortages and an ageing workforce. Derby College Group leads the East Midlands Construction Technical Excellence College, bringing together colleges, employers and industry organisations to develop construction skills. And finally, the East Midlands Chamber is calling for the autumn budget to include measures to reduce pressure on businesses and encourage investment. The Chamber's comments follow revised OECD forecast, predicting UK economic growth of 1.1% this year and 1% next year. The Chamber says that the improved forecast for 2026 is encouraging, but warns that growth remains uncertain. It's calling for action on corporate taxation, a review of business rates, and wider support with energy costs. The autumn budget is due to be delivered by the Chancellor on the 28th of October. There's more news online at erewashsound.com.
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11: Largely clear with some cloud forming in the middle of the day, but remaining dry for most. Wind strengthening for a time, but warm for the start of October with highs of 19 degrees.
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0: It's 4 minutes past nine. A very good morning to you and welcome along. It is the final half an hour of the Erewash Sound Breakfast Show, but it's your Thursday, the 1st of October. It's me, Paul Stacey, with you through until 9:30. That is when Emma Duff is here with your happy half hour, putting a smile onto your face, getting your workday morning firmly underway. Paul Glenn looks after you through the morning and into the afternoon from 10. Val Isaac's got your afternoon show. That is from 1 today. And Lee Everest is here for Erewash Sound Drive with your travel news for your way home between 4 and 7. Our final check at the travel news this morning in just a moment after our retro chart is back to 1977.
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It's 9:05 on the Erewash Sound Breakfast Show. It's where we count down the chart from this week, but not from this year. And all this week, we are heading back to September and October of 1977. Years ago this week, your top 10 was looking something like this. At 10, Donna Summer with Down Deep Inside. At 9, Mary Wilson and Telephone Man. And at 8, it was Danny Mirror and I Remember Elvis Presley. At 7, Yes with Wondrous Stories. And just missing out on the play this week, at 6 was Patsy Gallant and From New York to LA. Those songs missing out on a play because we started our retro chart Monday at 5, down 2 from last week's 3 for Space and Magic Fly. On Tuesday at 4, it was up 3 from last week's 7 for The Emotions and Best of My Love. Yesterday at 3, up 5 from last week's 8 for La Belle Epoque and Black is Black. As we continue our retro chart back to September and October of 1977, 49 years ago this week, it had been knocked off the top spot. Down 1 from last week's 1 at 2 for Elvis Presley, this is Way Down.

0: knocked off the top spot. Last week's number one, this week's number two on our retro chart, back to September and October of 1977. That's Elvis Presley and Way Down. So then, where do we go for our top spot? Our number one single. We round off our retro chart back 49 years ago this week, just after nine on tomorrow's Erewash Sound Breakfast Show.
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0: It's 9:10, time for our final check of the travel news this morning. And Ladywood Road in Kirkhallam, there's still queuing traffic at Little Hallam Hill as you make your way towards Stanton Road, heading into Ilkeston. Quarry Hill Road in Ilkeston, roadworks and temporary lights around Elka Road are causing some slight delays both ways. And Tamworth Road, delays around the M1 bridge due to ongoing roadworks and temporary lights causing delays between Sawley Marina and the Aldi Distribution Centre. On the rails at Long Eaton, a reminder that the 9:45 cross-country service to Nottingham, that has been cancelled. Other trains, though, are on time. Trains on time out of Ilkeston Station in the next hour. That is what I have for you this morning. There is more travel news throughout the day on our website. Just head to the travel pages of erewashsound.com for all the very latest. And keeping you posted throughout the afternoon, it is Lee Everest on Erewash Sound Drive with your travel news between 4 and 7. Before we go on the Erewash Sound Breakfast Show, love music, love Erewash. This is Robbie Williams and Old Before I Die.

0: Robbie Williams, Old Before I Die. 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Thank you very much for your company on the show today. It's been great to have you along. It is me, Paul, then, back with you tomorrow morning from 7. We'll do it all over again. And joining me on the show tomorrow is our regular guest, Member of Parliament for Erewash, Adam Thompson, is with me, and we're talking about a range of local topics, what's happening both locally and nationally. So Adam Thompson, MP, with me after 8 on tomorrow morning's show. Also, as well, being a Friday, we've got Windy Pops. We have got a brass band cover of a pop song for you. Ben E. King getting the brass band treatment from a Ukrainian brass band. That is on the way for you tomorrow after 8. We've got my record of the week, another play of that one from Taylor Swift. Our retro chart takes us back to 1977 for our number one single, and of course all the latest news, sport and travel updates to get you on your way tomorrow from 7. If you want to drop me a line in the meantime, I would love to hear from you. As always, you can find me on Instagram. I am there at Paul Stacey Show, or you can drop me an email to paul.stacey@erewashsound.com. Whatever you're up to today, I hope you have a lovely one. Weather-wise today, then, not looking too shabby at all, really. A bit cooler than yesterday, but some nice sunny intervals in between the cloud today, staying dry as well with it, and highs of 18 degrees Celsius. So that should feel lovely out in the sunshine. Part of my plans today, then, hoping to go out for another recovery run. I'm going to try a second one in the week, so getting back into it from the injury. So that's my plan today, to get some fresh air and exercise. I'm going to pop over to into West Park, make the most of that as well today. And then this evening, me and my other half, we are out for our date night tonight. We're going out a day later this week, all in the name of pizza. It's going to be well worth it. So date night in Long Eaton tonight, looking forward to that very much indeed. Whatever you've got in store today, I hope you have a lovely one. Emma is up next with your happy half hour before we go on the Erewash Sound Breakfast Show. I've got music for you from Blue and All Rise. I've got Fantastic Day from Haircut 100. Well, it's a fantastic day. And we round off with a new one from Miley, Bass Persuades, before 9:30.
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0: So there are your songs you've got coming up on the way. Later today on Erewash Sound, it's Lee Everest on Erewash Sound Drive. He's got your travel news sorted for your way home. That is between 4 and 7. Val Isaacs has your afternoon show. That is from 1 today. Paul Glenn looks after you through the morning and into the afternoon from 10. And Emma Duffy is up next for your happy half hour. Have a lovely Thursday. Enjoy the sunshine. I'll see you bright and early on tomorrow morning from 7. Ta-ra for now.
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4: A very good morning to you. It is Thursday. It's the happy half hour with myself, Emma, with you till 10. How are we getting on this morning? Thanks very much there to Paul for the breakfast show. He'll be back with you bright and early from 7 a.m. tomorrow. And it is October the 1st. Yes, we have hit October, which basically means you can now embrace Halloween and everything Halloween in Pumpkin-y without any guilt whatsoever. Absolutely brilliant. Right, what have I got for you? This Thursday morning, I have got Samantha Mumba on the way, but getting things underway this Thursday, it's the Spice Girls. Stop. 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

Samantha Mumba playing for you on the Happy Half Hour. And I'm going to play that for the team at Cooper's Dog Grooming. They're based on Bath Street in Ilkeston, and they are a member of the Erewash Sound 100 Club Business Directory. 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

I must admit, I absolutely love that song. Don't you love a bit of Bryan Adams? I've actually got that CD. Yes, I've got a CD player in my car, and I'm actually playing that at the moment. So I was singing along to every single word. That's Bryan Adams playing for you on Aerowash Sound. Aerowash Sound's happy half hour with Orange Box Self Storage, offering secure, flexible and affordable personal business storage and workspace across Ilkeston, Long Eaton, Derby and Beeston. Coming up for you next, so this is the Doobie Brothers.

What a Fool Believes, the Doobie Brothers playing for you here on the Happy Half Hour. Paul Glenn is up next. Paul Glenn at 10. He's going to be taking you through your Thursday morning daytime. And I'll be back tomorrow with another Happy Half Hour from 9:30. Join me for that, please, if you can. Whatever you're getting up to today, have yourselves an amazing day. And taking us up to the news at 10, this is In Excess, New Sensation. And I'll see you tomorrow.

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3: From the Sky News Centre at 10, Metropolitan Police officers are warning there aren't enough cops to manage the impact of around 700 prisoners getting out early from today. It's the first phase of a scheme designed to ease overcrowding in England and Wales. Ministers insist offenders on licence will face the toughest ever restrictions. Rhiannon Bragg was a victim of stalking.
4: Just under a year after he'd been released, I received a call from probation to let me know that he had been found dead. And that was what made me realise how at risk I had felt even with those measures.
3: Execution witnesses in the US have described hearing a woman snoring, having survived two doses of lethal injection. Krista Pike's on death row in Tennessee and has now been taken to hospital. Dame Esther Ranson's being remembered as a legend of British broadcasting following her death at the age of 86. The former presenter founded Childline in the 80s. The Israeli Prime Minister says his country will get to the root of the alleged attempt to crash a Fly Dubai flight bound for Tel Aviv. It's alleged the co-pilot stabbed the captain and sent the plane plunging nearly 14,000 feet. Benjamin Netanyahu says investigators will look at whether he had accomplices or any link to Iran. Israel's PMs updated Donald Trump.
5: Supposedly a plumber grabbed a stick, and through watching this unbelievably crazy show, I watch it because they always talk about this should have happened, that should have. He grabbed the stick, pulled it up, leveled out the plane before it crashed.
3: MPs are recommending the BBC licence fee be reduced in price but extended to cover services beyond TV. The broadcasters admitted it needs to evolve, with one recommendation being to stop outbidding rivals for shows like Suits. And newborns in England will be tested from today for the spinal health condition affecting former Little Mix star Jessie Nelson's twin daughters. She's campaigned for SMA screening. That's the latest. I'm Kat Suave.
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6: Largely clear with some cloud forming in the middle of the day but remaining dry for most. Wind strengthening for a time but warm for the start of October with highs of 19 degrees.
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8: 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Thank you so much to Emma Duffy for the happy half hour. But it's me, it is I, Paul Glenn, at 10. It's a very, very good morning to each and every one of you.
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Don't you just hate a false ending? I think it's ended now. I think that's a real ending. That's Badfinger and No Matter What, and before that, Snap, and Rhythm is a Dancer. So it's a very, very good morning to you. Welcome to the show. It's a Thursday, and as Emma quite rightly pointed out, it's the 1st of October. Goodness gracious. Where is the year going? I know we all say it, but where is the year going? So it's Paul Glenn through to 1 p.m. where Val Isaacs will take over this afternoon. So what's coming up in the show today? All the usual Thursday stuff, really. We'll do the birthdays in the 2nd hour. We'll do On This Day as well in the 3rd hour. 2 Truths and a Lie. We'll do that in around about 20 minutes' time. And we're going to do this one on... Oh, gosh, I'm not sure. I think we'll do the Beach Boys. We'll do the Beach Boys. We'll do a Generations game at 11:30. And we'll do Disco at Dinner, of course, at 12:30 to help you and ease you into the afternoon. But traditionally, we kick off the show with the awareness and celebrations for today. Of course, as mentioned, the 1st of October. Firstly, today it's International Day of Older Persons, a United Nations observance recognising the contribution and rights of older people around the world. It's held every year on the 1st of October. It's also International Coffee Day, although I've got tea this morning. If you're listening with a cup in your hand, then you're bang on trend. International Coffee Day. The official international date is the 1st of October, and the day celebrates coffee, the people who produce it, and the industry around it. It's also World Vegetarian Day, which kicks off World Vegetarian Month. Highlights vegetarian food and lifestyles. And it's also International Music Day, established in 1975. The day celebrates music and all its forms, which seems like a pretty good excuse to turn the radio up, I think. And here in the UK, it's National Poetry Day. Now, I had a go at doing an Erie Wash poem earlier. It's not very good. Oh, I might pluck up the courage a little bit later to do my Erie Wash poem. I'll let you know how I get along with that, but it's not very good. It's very cheesy, kind of year 7 poem, really. But anyway, that's your awareness and celebrations for today, Thursday, the 1st of October. Goodness gracious, nearly Christmas.

0: Still to come then, we got music from The Smiths and Rosie Gaines on the way very, very soon.
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Rosie Gaines then on Erewash Sound. Love music, love Erewash, and Closer Than Close. Rosie Gaines started her music career as a backing singer for Prince and then went on to bigger and better things in her own right. Before that, of course, you heard Morrissey and the Smiths being very, very Smith-like. And Ask on Erewash Sound. Love music, love Erewash. It's just coming up for 10:29 on a Thursday morning. Good morning to you. Shall we do a two truths and a lie then, shall we? So this is the part of the show where I ask you, or sorry, I give you, I don't ask you, I give you three statements. I give you three statements about a group, and two are true, one's a fib, and all you have to do is identify which one of the three statements is a fib. This morning we're doing the Beach Boys, so three statements on the Beach Boys. You can contact the show if you do so desire on 88440. That's on the text, so you could text me, nice and easy. Start your message with the word Erewash, let me know your name and where you're from, and what your thoughts are, or you could WhatsApp on 0115-930-3450, or if you're listening on the app, there's a little contact the show button. Just hit that and you can contact the show as well through that. Okay then, the Beach Boys, three statements. So shall we kick off then? Statement number one, the Beach Boys originally called themselves the Pendletons, or the Pendletones. That's just statement number one. Is that true or is that a lie? Number two, statement two, their first UK top 10 single was Surfing USA. That's your second statement. And your third statement was Good Vibrations was recorded using more than one recording studio and took months to complete. I'll do them again. The Beach Boys were originally called the Pendletons, true or lie? Their first UK top 10 single was Surfing USA. Or was this the fib? Good Vibrations was recorded using more than one recording studio and it took more than 2 months to complete. 88440 on the text, 0115-930-3450 on the WhatsApp.

0: So your two truths and a lie statements then. The Beach Boys originally called themselves the Pendletones. Is that true or is that a lie? Their first UK top 10 single was Surfing in the USA. And this one, Good Vibrations, was recorded using more than one recording studio and took months to complete. 88440 on the text, 0115-930-3450 on the WhatsApp. We'll do the answers to that one before 11 o'clock, and I will play that for MJ Meats Limited on Wilmot Street in Ena, because they're a member of the Erewhon Sound 100 Club Business Directory. You too could get mentions for your business by signing up at erewhon.com. Now then, listen, there's a community fundraising event taking place in Long Eaton on Saturday the 3rd of October, which is the day after tomorrow, in aid of Motor Neurone Disease Association, ahead of the Long Eaton versus Ilkeston Town Rugby Football Club derby match. A group of volunteers from Toyota Mitre, Long Eaton Rugby Football Club and a wider community will be carrying the match ball 15 miles from Toyota Burniston to Long Eaton Rugby Football Club to raise funds and awareness for motor neurone disease. 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

0: That's Colin Minogue then on a night like this. Still to come, we'll do the answer to Two Truths and a Lie. We'll do that, and we've got some great, great music as well from 10cc, from 5, and a little bit of Sam Fender. All to come.
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1: This

Well, there you go. Don't know what happened there. You may have lost sound. We had a power cut in the studio then, which was all a bit strange, but the music continued in my headphones, but everything else went off. So you may have continued to hear Bobby's Girl by Susan Mourne, or it may have gone off for a second. Either way, has anybody else had a little power cut in Cotmanay, or was it just us? Anyway, Susan Mourne, Bobby's Girl, I'm going to play that for my Auntie Astrid. That's a really, really important song to her. Self-indulgence on a Thursday morning. Why not? Playing songs for your family. Shall we continue then? Hopefully, no more power cuts in the studio. It threw me for a second. But anyway, here we go. The music continues with 10cc.

Sam Fender and Olivia Dean on Aerial Sound, Love Music, Love Aerial, and Rain Me In. And before that, you heard Dreadlock Holiday from 10cc. Now, a second ago, I did say we had a little power cut here in the studio, which is true. If you've tried to contact the show to tell me

The third statement, their first UK top 10 single was Surfing USA. What do you think? What do you think? Is that true or did I make it up? Yeah, I made it up, didn't I? I made it up. It wasn't. It was Barbara Ann. Remember that one? Barbara Ann was their first top 10 single and it reached number 3 in 1966. We'll do another two truths and a lie tomorrow at around about 10:30. Our 11:30 quiz is the Generation Game. We'll do that after the hour of 11, as well as the birthdays and some great, great music as well here on Erewash Sounds. And hopefully, just hopefully, I'll have this PC up and running. But you never know. It might just be me. To take us to the news and the weather is the Jay Giles Band then. And Centrefold and Erewash Sounds.

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4: From the Sky News Centre at 11. Inmates are starting to be freed from prisons across England and Wales as part of the early release scheme. Around 700 offenders are being let out after only serving at least a third of their sentence. Metropolitan Police officers say there aren't enough cops to handle it. But Justice Secretary Alex Norris says he's been preparing for this necessary step.
5: We've made a really big investment in probation, £700 million over 3 years. But that's into staff, but also the largest expansion of tagging ever,

0: exclusion zones, alcohol tagging, football bans, so people might be leaving prison, but they're not going on to live their free lives.
1: The only woman on Tennessee's death row has been taken to hospital after a botched execution. Krista Pike was given two doses of lethal injection but was still breathing and looking around. Ministers have confirmed the UK's looking at flight safety after a captain was allegedly stabbed by his co-pilot on a Fly Dubai service. The flight to Tel Aviv plunged 14,000 feet before passengers took control and pulled it out of its dive. Two off-duty pilots then made an emergency landing in Saudi Arabia, where the suspect was detained. Almog Itali was on board.
2: Crew members were rushing to the front of the plane. We understood that there was kind of attack. The most important thing is that we managed to back home safely because of a very, very brave man.
1: England footballer Ivan Toney's pleaded not guilty to assaulting a man at a nightclub in central London last year. His spokesperson says he looks forward to clearing his name in court. Northern Ireland's become the first country in the UK to introduce graduated driving licences. Learners will have to spend at least 6 months getting practical experience before they pass their test, then display an R plate after they pass. And a new tax on vapes has come into force. The duty adds £2.20 to every 10 millilitres of e-liquid. That's the latest. I'm Kat Suave.
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4: Largely clear with some cloud forming in the middle of the day but remaining dry for most. Wind strengthening for a time but warm for the start of October with highs of 19 degrees.
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6: 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Welcome back to the show, 2 after 11. Paul Glenn with you through to 1 o'clock this afternoon. Good afternoon, morning.
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Hopefully you can hear me pumping on your stereo after my little power cut earlier. Although I don't think it affected transmission at all, but apparently so people tell me. Have you finished? Have you finished? So it's 9 minutes after 11. Welcome back to the show. Love music, love Erewash. Paul Glenn, mid-morning, daytime and all that good stuff. Taking you through to 1 o'clock this afternoon. And just after the hour of 11 o'clock, we do the birthdays. So if you're celebrating your birthday, happy birthday to you. I'm going to tell you who you're celebrating it with. So first up, one of Britain's biggest film and musical stars celebrating today. Dame Julie Andrews turns 91 years of age. Born in Walton-upon-Thames in 1935, she became a screen legend through Mary Poppins and, of course, The Sound of Music, winning an Oscar for Mary Poppins. Another British name celebrating today is former Prime Minister Theresa May, who turns 70. Happy birthday to you, or her. Across the Atlantic, Brie Larson turns 37 today. The American actress won an Oscar for Room and is also well known for playing Captain Marvel in the Marvel films. Is that right? I don't know. Now, I always struggle with this one. Zach Galifianakis, is that right? Turns 57. The American comedian and actor best known for the Hangover films and Between Two Ferns. And Randy Quaid turns 76. The actor famous for National Lampoon's Vacation, Independence Day, and The Last Detail. Shall we do some music? American soul singer Howard Hewitt turns 71. He was the lead singer of the group Shalimar. And, of course, hits including A Night to Remember and This Is It. And music fans will also know Keith Duffy, the Boyzone singer and actor who turns 52 today. American rock guitarist Earl Slick, who famously worked with David Bowie, turns 74. And finally, a birthday from the world of sport. Former baseball superstar Mark McGwire turns 63 today. We're going to go back to Shalimar. And we're going to go back to Howard Hewitt, who turns 71. They're still touring. He's still singing. I think they're still making records. But we're going to take you back to where it all started. 1979 is Shalimar then. Happy birthday, Howard.

0: Howard Hewitt celebrating his 71st birthday. That is Shalimar then from 79 and Take It to the Bank. We'll do a Generations game. We'll do that around about 11:30. That's my three questions for the Generations, just for fun. But if you're looking for something to do this weekend, here's our Gordon then.
1: This is Gordon Slaney and here is this week's Good Gig Guide. On Tuesday night, the Maypole in Brook Street in Derby have their quiz, bingo and games night at 7. 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It's £1 per player for entry and it's also Sticky 13s and Open the Box. Every Friday it's Karaoke Party Time, hosted by DJ Russ from 9 p.m. Saturday at 4 p.m. it's a turn of Hypertension, a trio playing all the best covers from the 60s till the present day. 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This Friday at 8 p.m. the Latchlifter on South Street, Ilkeston have in-house music. On Saturday from 9 it's Even Star, who are a 4-piece rock grunge covers band. And on Sunday at 5:30 it's the turn of Gun Money, a 4-piece band playing covers and original music. Tuesday it's Pie Night and Friday and Saturday morning it's the Rise and Dine Breakfast Carvery from 9 till midday. 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The Boathouse at Charlotte Marina have cash bingo every Thursday. It's Eyes Down at 7:30. Friday night from 7:30 it's karaoke with Mitch, and also it's Wind Down Fridays between 4 and 8 p.m. See their Facebook page for full details. Saturday from 8:30 it's the Jerry Farrow Band, who play popular covers and original material. Sunday it's the turn of Wolf Baker, a solo artist playing covers from across the decades at 5:30. The White Lion at Sawley, Monday night is games night to include retro arcade games on the TV and big screen, and also tabletop games as well. Wednesday night it's the Big Quiz Night. Saturday night it's the Brain Shakers, who are a 4-piece rock and blues band. Keep an eye on their Facebook page, The White Lion at Sawley, for regular entertainment updates. The Top Club Stanley Common on Belper Road have bingo on Tuesday nights at 7:30 and Sunday lunch times from 12:30. Thursday night at 9 it's the Quiz Night. Saturday at 9 it's the 4-piece Institute, playing you the very best 60s covers. Non-members are more than welcome. On Friday the 30th October from 9 p.m. the Risley Park Derby Road at Risley invites you to experience the country's leading tribute to the Beatles, Imagine. 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And on Thursday the 29th of October it's a Halloween murder mystery dining experience. It's a whodunit night and fancy dressed is most welcome. 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They also have a function room, which is a perfect space for weddings, birthdays, conferences and celebrations of life. Friday night, the Spanish Bar in Ilkeston have Benji Heenan playing rock covers from 8:30. 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Sunday afternoon on the outdoor stage, the UK's ultimate tribute to Rod Stewart, which begins at 4. Tuesday night, it's a quiz night from 8:30. Follow all that's happening on their Facebook page, Spanish Bar Official. 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
0: Thank you very, very much, Gordon, for the Good Gig Guide. Yeah, amazing stuff. All sorts of stuff happening in and around the Erriwash area.

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Have you finished? That's Little Mix then on Nerriwa Sound on holiday at 11:29. Hope you're having a good day. So I've had a bit of a nightmare this morning in the studio. Stuff going on, stuff not coming on and running around and all this good stuff. Anyway, we seem to be back up and running. Certainly hope it's not affected your listening pleasure. So shall we do the Generations game? Shall we do one of those? Why not? Hey, show. So 11:30 Thursday and Friday. A little quiz, just to get your brain matter, your grey matter going a little bit. I call it the generation game because I ask three questions from three generations. It's as simple as that, really. We'll do a 50s question, and we'll do a 90s question, and we'll do a noughties question. So one for the baby boomers, one for the Gen Xers, and one for the millennials. That's the way it goes. Just for fun, but if you do want to contact the show, you can do so now because everything's back up and running. So 88440 on the text, 0115-930-3450 on the WhatsApp. So your baby boomer 1950s question, which toy originally invented in the 1940s became hugely popular in the UK during the 50s and was made from colourful plastic bricks? That's your first question. We'll do a Gen X question now from the 90s. What was the name of the coffee shop where the six main characters regularly met in Friends? That's your 1990s question. And one from the 2000s for the millennials. Which British band released Chasing Cars in 2000

0: Sly and the Family Stone and Dance to the Music on Erewash Sound. Love music, love Erewash. Those questions again then for our generation game. Which toy originally invented in the 40s became usually popular in the UK during the 50s and was made from colourful plastic bricks? What is the name of the coffee shop where the six main characters regularly met in Friends? And which British band released Chasing Cars in 2006?
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0: That's the Spice Girls then, and Say You'll Be There, 90s classic. I'm going to play that for MJP Electrical Services Brisbane Drive in Stapleford, because they're a member of the Eriwa Sound 100 Club Business Directory. 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We'll have music from Keane and Howard Jones, and we'll do the answers to the Generations game. Those three questions for the Generations, we will do the answers to those also before midday today.
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What a great song, huh? Not at that for absolutely ages. Keen, and this is the last time. 11:47, just about, for the clock watchers in the house. We continue with Howard Jones, a new song on Erewhon Sounds.

The wonderful Bonnie Tyler on Erewhile Sound. Love Music, Love Erewhile. 11:53. Coming up for 54. A reminder that coming up in the next hour, we'll have Disco at Dinner at 12:30, and we'll do the On This Day in History as well, as ever, just after the first two tracks after the news, weather and all that good stuff. But in the meantime, we need to wrap up the Generation Game. So earlier I asked you three questions for the generations, a 50s, a 90s and a noughties. Just for fun, just for a giggle, you know. So here are the questions and the answers then. 1950s general knowledge question was, which toy originally invented in the 40s became hugely popular in the UK during the 50s and was made from colourful plastic bricks? Now then, I think that was an easy one, wasn't it? That was an easy one. That was Lego. Congratulations if you said Lego. If you said anything else, then... Dear. Go sit on the naughty step. Question number two was a 90s question. I don't think most people will get this, but then, you know. What was the name of the coffee shop where the six main characters regularly met in Friends? If you said Cafe Perk, congratulations, you got that right. If you said Starbucks or Costa, other coffee shops are available. And the third

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4: From the Sky News Centre at midday. Thank you, Andy Burnham, is the message from one prisoner who's among hundreds due to be released partway through their sentences today. Ministers insist their licence conditions will be the toughest ever. The scheme's designed to free up cell space in England and Wales. Police worry about the strain on resources. Farah Naz's niece, Zara Alina, was killed by an ex-convict.
5: When you go back to your relationship and you don't have 3 meals a day, or you don't have work, risk will escalate. In our case, there wasn't even a home for the killer to go to. So how was he going to be adequately supervised?
4: A death row inmate in Tennessee has been taken to hospital after two lethal injections failed to kill her. Krista Pike was said to have been loudly snoring after the attempts. A government minister says they'll be looking at flight safety after an alleged stabbing on board a Fly Dubai flight. A pilot's accused of attacking the captain, causing the Tel Aviv-bound plane to plummet 14,000 feet. Donald Trump's praised an Israeli plumber who intervened, having watched an air crash TV show. Israel's released footage of Yaniv Hayoun meeting their prime minister.
6: I ran towards the cockpit and there was a very sharp

0: sharp nosedive, which sent me flying. The pilots were in their seats. One had slumped down, the other was slumped over the controls. I started pulling the controls back and the plane started to level out a bit.
1: The UK has announced a new package of sanctions against Russia. The 31 new measures target those accused of torturing Ukrainian civilians. England footballer Ivan Toney has pleaded not guilty to assault at a central London nightclub last December. He's appeared at Westminster Magistrates Court this morning. And Macklemore says he's blown away after selling out his upcoming Free Palestine tour. The rapper was dropped as Ed Sheeran's support act after comments he made about the conflict in Gaza. That's the latest. I'm Kat Swarbrick.
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3: Largely clear with some cloud forming in the middle of the day but remaining dry for most. Wind strengthening for a time but warm for the start of October with highs of 19 degrees.
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5: 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Hour three, 2 minutes after 12. Welcome back to the show. 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

Kaylee, that's Marillion from 1985. And before that, Sienna, I think it's Spirito, or is it Spirito? Somebody will tell me. And Material Lover on Eriwas Sounds. So welcome back to the show then. Hour three. Goodness gracious, there's two gone already. It's going so quickly. Hour three, welcome to the show. Just coming up for 10 minutes after 12. And just after the news and weather at 12... We do like to do a bit on this day in history, and today being no different. The 1st of October, let's find out what's happened throughout the ages. We begin in 1843, when the very first edition of the News of the World, remember that, was published in London. It eventually became Britain's biggest selling Sunday newspaper before closing in 2011. Now in 1890, and the United States officially established the Yosemite National Park. It became one of America's most famous national parks and is now known around the world for its giant, oh gosh, sequoias, waterfalls and dramatic mountain scenery. Jump forward to 1908 and Henry Ford's famous Model T went on sale. It wasn't the first car ever made, but Ford's production methods helped make car ownership much more accessible. And in 1958, something rather important happened for space exploration. NASA officially began operations. The American Space Agency was created with the space age gathering pace, and less than 11 years later, it would put people on the moon. And here's a bit of television history. On the 1st of October 1971, Walt Disney World officially opened in Florida. And finally, music and technology came together in 1982 when the first commercially available compact disc player went on sale in Japan. Remember your first compact disc? I think mine was probably Phil Collins.

Beatles. What's a Thursday morning show without a bit of Beatles? Yeah, yeah. She loves you. She does. She loves you. Yeah, yeah, yeah, yeah. Now, this morning, we woke up to the sad news that we lost Esther Ranson overnight, a much-loved broadcaster who spent decades informing, entertaining and making a difference, from the groundbreaking television programme That's Life to founding Childline in 1986. Esther used her public profile to shine a light on issues that mattered and give a voice to people who needed to be heard. Her work has touched countless lives, and her contribution to broadcasting and charity will be remembered for years to come. God bless Esther Ranson.

0: so, so good to hear that song. Old Blue Eyes, Frank Sinatra, of course, for Esther Ranson, and That Is Life. Now then, the Locally We Do group, we'll be discussing them in a little bit time, and we've also got music from David Guetta and Sia, as well as a little bit of Celeste as well. All coming up between now and 1 p.m. Not forgetting, Paul, Disco at Dinner in about 15 minutes' time.
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That's Celeste and Stop This Flame on Heriwell Sound. Before that, David Guetta and Sia and Beautiful People. Now, residents using Derbyshire County Council's Household Waste Recycling Centre in Ilkeston are being urged to leave extra time for their visits from Monday, the 28th of September. So that was last Monday. While improvements are made to the site, the centre will remain open as usual from 9:30 till 5:30, 7 days a week, while essential maintenance work is carried out to improve drainage. But the number of vehicles that can be safely accommodated on site at any one time will be reduced from 18 to around 9, which means visitors may experience longer queues than usual. Visitors are urged to help reduce delays by sorting their waste before they arrive at the centre, and the work will continue for 4 weeks approximately until around about the 25th of October. Goodness gracious. Oh, look at the time. We're a little bit ahead of time, but shall we do this? Buckle up your boogie shoes. Let's get ready for a bit of disco at dinner then, shall we?

from the movie Buster. That's Going Loco and Acapulco from the Four Tops. And Sharon Red prior to that, Can You Handle It? At your disco at dinner for today. Maybe one more before we continue. We might do a third one. But our friends at the Locally We Do group, your independent living support service, they're recruiting. 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Lovely jubbly. I said we'd do another one, didn't I? And true to my words, another 80s disco tune for you. Here's the Pointer Sisters then, and Jump on Erewash Sound. Good afternoon.

0: That's your third disco dinner tune then. That's the Pointer Sisters, of course, and Jump on Erewhon Sounds. Still to come, we'll have music from Bruno Mars, Take That, Shakespeare's Sister, and we'll finish on a bit of Monkees to take you up to the news and weather and sport at 1 o'clock before Val returns for our afternoon session, 1 till 4. Good afternoon.
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I just might. Bruno Mars just about bringing the show to a close. But a couple more from me before I say goodbye. But that is about it, really. I've got the Monkees, Daydream Believer, to finish off with. And sandwiched in between Take That and Pray, we'll have a bit of Shakespeare Sister and Stay. And that will take you up to 1 o'clock. Thank you very much for joining me this morning into the afternoon. I'll be back tomorrow. Tomorrow, Friday, isn't it? So all the usual stuff. We'll do the birthdays on this day. We'll have another Two Truths and a Lie, another Generation Game. And what else will we do? I'll think of something. Oh, Chippy T. Chippy T and Disco at Dinner, of course. So coming up tonight, a reminder, you've got Double JC. He'll be with you between 9 and 11, and then he'll be back between 11 and 1 o'clock. So he'll be doing the late show and then a little bit of late night wind down. The Great Erewash Music Show, otherwise known as Gems, that's coming your way between 7 and 9 this evening with Ian Perry. You must check that out, some great local music on show. Talented people in and around the Erewash area. And then 4 till 7, the man the mountain himself, Mr. Lee Everest, getting you home safely with a bit of drive. And coming up next, Val Isaacs. She'll have all her usual features, including, of course, Throwback Thursday. Have a wonderful Thursday evening, and I will hopefully see you back here, 10 o'clock, after Happy Half Hour with your friend and mine, Emma Duffy. From me, Paul Glenn. Look after yourselves, and I'll see you tomorrow.

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3: From the Sky News Centre at 1. Hundreds of inmates across England and Wales are being released early from today in an effort to free up space in the prison system. Around 700 offenders are being let out after only serving at least a third of their sentence. Ministers insist those on licence will face the toughest ever restrictions. One prisoner says he's just happy to be released a bit earlier.
4: How are you going to celebrate freedom?
5: Have a beer and get a fry up.
4: You got somewhere to live?
5: I'll have to go probation first. Hopefully they'll arrange somewhere.
4: How are you feeling about the prospect of like reoffending? Do you feel like a bit rehabilitated?
5: I don't plan on reoffending.
3: A man who confronted an alleged attacker on board a Fly Dubai flight says he managed to pull the plane out of a nosedive after watching air crash investigation. The flight to Tel Aviv plunged 14,000 feet before two off-duty pilots made an emergency landing in Saudi Arabia. Executions in Tennessee have been paused after officials were unable to put a killer to death using lethal injection. Krista Pike was given two doses before being taken to hospital. Journalists who witnessed what happened, like Catherine Sweeney, say they even heard her snoring.
6: She was still breathing at the end, was very ragged. She lifted her head up and was looking around at one point. None of it was normal. I covered all the executions last year and most of the ones this year. We haven't seen anything like it.
3: Measures to put more economic pressure on Russia this winter have been announced by the government. The sanctions aim to disrupt disinformation networks and target those responsible for torturing Ukrainian civilians. England international Ivan Toney has denied assaulting a man at a nightclub in central London. The footballer's spokesperson says he looks forward to being given the opportunity to clear his name in court. And Britain's Cameron Norrie has lost at the China Open tennis to world number two Alexander Zverev. The German beat him in straight sets. That's the latest. I'm Kat Suave.
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1: Largely clear with some cloud forming in the middle of the day but remaining dry for most. Wind strengthening for a time but warm for the start of October with highs of 19 degrees.
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3: And I'm Val Isaacs. Thank you, Paul. I'm with you till 4 o'clock. Pinch punch, the first of the month. Yes, it's the 1st of October. The cold weather's going to be on the way. We are Throwback Thursday, 1980 today, and it's International Coffee Day. What's your bean? I'm going to ask you very soon.
0: Love music.
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Ariana Grande, Hate That You Made Me Love You, or Hate That I Made You Love Me. That's more like it. And Cliff Richard with Dreaming. How are you this afternoon? It's the 1st of October. Did you say pinch punch the 1st of the month? And I suppose the rest of it is no return. That's it, because you're supposed to pinch somebody and punch somebody. Too violent for me, it really is. Or you can say rabbits. Or I used to say white rabbits, but I looked that up today and apparently it's rabbit. Now, I'll stick with my white rabbits. But you're supposed to say that before you actually talk to anybody at all. And it's supposed to bring you luck for the month. Yes, it is. I wonder how many of you do that. 1980 is our Throwback Thursday today. And what music were you listening to in 1980? Let's get off with it. Blondie, Call Me. The Jam, Going Underground. The Police, Don't Stand So Close to Me. And David Bowie, Ashes to Ashes. ABBA with Winner Takes It All. And The Specials, Too Much Too Young. Queen was with Another One Bites the Dust. And Pink Floyd, The Wall. John Lennon was Just Starting Over, and that was released shortly before his death in December. And we're going to start off with a 1980 hit. Yes, it's going to be Blondie with Call Me here on

0: Electric Light Orchestra here on Arrowash Sound. And before that, we had our 1980 Throwback Thursday hit with Blondie and Call Me. I want to say a good afternoon to Vet Care at Peace Crematorium, based in Belper. They're a member of the Arrowash Sound 100 Club Business Directory, and you could get mentioned for your business too. 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It can't be bad, can it? 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There really are quite a lot of benefits. And as I say, less than £2 a week, got to be a winner, hasn't it? Okay, 1980, watch television, were you watching? Or do you believe that Only Fools and Horses began in 1981? So we weren't quite there yet. And Dallas was a huge hit, and with his famous Who Shot JR storyline becoming a massive talking point. I can't remember who shot JR. I'm going to have to look it up, but I can't remember who it was. It was a twisty and turny tale, wasn't it? Not that I was old enough. Oh, I wish. The Young Ones hadn't started yet, and another 1981 list. And Grange Hill was already becoming a favourite with young viewers. And we had The Good Life, Are You Being Served?, Top of the Pops and Doctor Who, and they were all established favourites. What films were you watching? You were possibly watching The Empire Strikes Back, The Shining. Oh, I have watched that, and that's it's got to be one of the most frightening films I've ever seen. It's not, you know, it's not monsters or anything like that, but it's just got that undertone to it that makes you think about it afterwards. And the Blues Brothers, The Elephant Man, and did you know that he actually appeared, his manager had something to do with a pub in Nottingham? Yeah, did. And Airplane, Raging Bull and The Fog were all films that were given to us in 1980. There you go. What have we got coming up? We've got Patrice Rushen and Lewis Capaldi here on Arrowash Sound this Thursday afternoon. I hope you're okay. I'm really, really well, thank you.
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Day, Love. Lewis Capaldi. Well, my voice went a bit funny then. I wasn't crying, honestly, I wasn't. It is quite a sad song, though, isn't it? I said, we're Throwback Thursday in 1980, and I said that it was huge, who shot JR, and I couldn't remember who it was. Well, let me tell you, it was the character Kristen Shepherd. I don't know whether she was the Poison Dwarf. There was somebody that was named the Poison Dwarf in there. And she was his JR's scheming sister-in-law and former mistress. Oh, I say. She shot him twice in the fit of anger during a confrontation at his office after discovering she was pregnant with his child. Well, it takes two to tango, love. It really does. And it was a bit of a cliffhanger. Let's get on to the fashion that you might have been wearing in 1980. Well, because of J.R. Ewing and Dallas, should I say, shoulder pads were big in fashion. Of course they were. Leg warmers, rah-rah skirts were beginning to appear, and big hair. Aviator sunglasses, leather jackets and ski jumpers. I've seen a lot of those in them. In the shops just recently, and some very expensive ones as well. And a new romantic fashion began to emerge in 1980. We have the Communards coming up next with this More to Love. Then A Boy Meets Girl and the Beach Boys afterwards with California Girls. It's all about the girls this afternoon, isn't it? Of course it is.

California Girls. The Beach Boys. Here on Arrowash Sound. Love music, love Arrowash. Have you ever thought of joining a group? Ilkeston U3A. It's for people no longer in full-time work or raising a family, and to develop interests, make new friends and have fun by joining varied interest groups, from bridge to bowls and dancing to dining or patchwork to poetry. The choice is endless, and there are little workshops that you can join and go to. So you can go along to one of their open meetings to find out more. It's on the first Tuesday monthly at the Arena, Rutland Street, Ilkeston, from 10 a.m. Members 50p and visitors £2.50. And you can get more information if you visit www.ilkestonu3a.org.uk. There you go. And we are in 1980. I nearly forgot then. We are in 1980, our throwback Thursday. Technology in everyday life. Sony Walkman was becoming hugely popular, and home computers were starting to enter people's homes. The Rubik Cube, or the Rubik's Cube, was introduced internationally and became a huge craze. And I think it still is. I've still got one in the house somewhere. And video recorders were becoming increasingly common, although still very expensive. But the most important thing that was launched commercially, drum roll please, it has got to be the Post-it notes. Don't you absolutely love a Post-it note? You can get them in all different colours now, all different shapes and sizes, and they're absolutely fabulous. Everybody loves a Post-it note. Just write something on, stick it on the wall or stick it on the fridge to remind you of things. And I do know somebody that actually did a design of Che Guevara, and when you stepped away you saw the image of him, but it was done with hundreds and hundreds of post-it pads. But yeah, I just love a post-it pad, I really do. And yeah, what we got coming up next, we have Moloko coming up and The Clash here on Arrowash Sound.

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Star here on Erewash Sound. That was from The Clash. Last bit of a 1980s throwback Thursday. And it's the 1980, not 1980s. We're not doing the decade just yet. That would be an interesting one, wouldn't it? There'd be a variation there. And the Moscow Olympics were held with a major boycott by the United States and other countries. John Lennon was murdered in December. Ronald Reagan was elected US president, and Mount St. Helens erupted in May. The Iran-Iraqi war began, and Margaret Thatcher was Prime Minister, Britain's Prime Minister. And that was all 1980. We have the 2 at 2 coming up here on Erewash Sound. Tamworth Road, we have the 2 at 2 coming up on Erewash Sound with Toby Frames, Tamworth Road, Long Eaton. See it, like it, frame it. See you on the other side of the news, where hopefully I can get my thoughts together.

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5: From the Sky News Centre at 2, prisoners have started to walk free in England and Wales under the government scheme to ease pressure on jails. Around 700 inmates will be released today, with some of them having served just a third of their sentence. The Conservatives say it's an insult to victims and a danger to the public. Ex-offender and charity worker Mark Cullen says the day he was let out, he had nowhere to go.
6: I had a care manager, but my phone didn't have any battery. And by the time I got the phone charged, there was a message saying, oh, I had something for you to stay in. But I had to sleep in a park in West London. I had a drug dealer behind me.
5: Police say the body of a baby girl found on a beach in North Wales may have been in the water for weeks. The infant was discovered in Bangor on Sunday. Officers are continuing to search for her mother. A former teacher who sexually abused a boy she privately tutored during the 1990s has been jailed for 7 years. 65-year-old Deborah Franklin from Hertfordshire targeted the victim when he was aged between 9 and 12. An Israeli official says the pilot suspected of attacking the captain on a Fly Dubai plane is an Omani national. The flight was on its way to Israel from the UAE when the incident happened yesterday. The chief of the Police Service of Northern Ireland says there will be consequences for those who block a controversial Orange Order parade in County Armagh. Protesters are continuing to oppose the march down the mainly nationalist Garvaki Road in Portadown. The Northern Ireland Secretary is holding talks with the organisation and with residents. John Butcher says the situation's challenging and complex.
7: It feels like the world's watching what's happening at the moment. So I think we all need to try to conduct ourselves in the very best way we possibly can for the future of this place.
5: And finally, in sport, world number two tennis player Alexander Zverev has knocked Britain's Cameron Norrie out of the China Open. Meanwhile, Harriet Dart has advanced to the next round after edging past China's Yihan Ku. That's the latest. I'm Chris Milligan.
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8: Largely clear with some cloud forming in the middle of the day but remaining dry for most. Wind strengthening for a time but warm for the start of October with highs of 19 degrees.
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10: 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We're going to have a bit of a chit-chat. Have you got your coffee beans out? It's International Coffee Day. Let's have a coffee together. But first, Alex Warren and Michael Jackson, the 2 at 2 on Aerowash Sound.
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0: with Toby Frames, Tamworth Road, Long Eaton. See it, like it, frame it.

Billie Jean. That's Michael Jackson. And we also had Alex Warren with Ordinary, and they were the two at two on Arrowwash Sound with Toby Frames, Tamworth Road, Long Eaton. See it, like it, frame it. And the two at two will be back tomorrow. Have you got a cup of coffee in front of you? Because it's International Coffee Day. Did you grind your beans, or did you just open a jar and put a bit of instant in the cup? What did you do? Anyway, the big question I've got for you is, how many cups do you have to have before you become a nice person in the morning? Oh, yes. We all tend to be a bit grumpy in the morning. How many cups of coffee do you need to have? Text me. I'd love to know. 88440. Start your message with Arrowwash and tell me who you are and how many cups of coffee you have to have before you become a nice person. Or 0115 930 3450. So you can text me on that number. How many cups do you have to have before you become a nice person? I tend to have a cup of tea in the morning, but I do like my cup of coffee after my cup of tea, and then I become an okay person, I would say. But I don't like anybody talking to me in the morning. It's just like, you want that nice silence. And I'm at the time in my life where my kids are grown up, and I can do that. So that's really, really nice. What was I going to say? Our Throwback Thursday was 1980. That's it. And I've got another 1980 hit for you. It is by The Police. Don't stand so close to me, especially if you've got coffee breath. Oh, yeah. Oh, no. Horrible.

0: Man. Yes, it is. We are talking coffee because it's International Coffee Day today. And I didn't realise how many coffees there were. And yeah, they've all got the same base, a bit like your curry sauce. You know, there seems to be a base and then you add whatever into it. Well, here we go, the popular coffee drinks. We've got the espresso, small, strong shot of concentrated coffee. I do love an espresso. 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A latte, which is an espresso with lots of steamed milk and a little foam. And a cappuccino with an espresso, steamed milk and a thick layer of foam. If you have a flat white, it's an espresso with steamed milk and a thin layer of micro foam. Did you know that? They've all got the same base. I want to say a good afternoon to Trade Carpets on Cotman Hay Road, Ilkeston. They're a member of the Erewash Sound 100 Club Business Directory, and your business can join too for just £100 per year. And that works out at less than £2 a week. So great benefits as well. 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Honestly, really cheap as chips. And as I've said before, chips aren't cheap anymore when you go to the chip. Are they not like they used to be? We have the Sugar Babes coming up next, and Bruce Springsteen here on Erewash Sound. 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

UB40. And which would you rather have? A glass of red wine or a coffee? It's International Coffee Day, so of course I'm going to say coffee. We're talking about popular types of coffee. Mocha, which is a coffee, steamed milk and chocolate. I only had one of those a few months ago. I've never had one before, but it was quite nice. A macchiato, which is espresso with a small amount of foamed milk. And a cortado, espresso mixed with roughly equal parts of warm milk. Now, I do like a cortado. There's an Irish coffee with Irish whiskey, sugar and cream. Now we're talking, are we? And an affogato, even more, which is vanilla ice cream or gelato topped with hot espresso. Iced coffee, chilled coffee served over ice, and a cold brew, a coffee brewed slowly with cold water, producing a smoother taste. I've never had one of those at all. We're going to try coffee from around the world, next. But I want to know, the answer to the question is, when do you become a nice person? After how many cups of coffee do you need? Why don't you text me 88440, start your message with Erewash, or 0115 930 3450, and let me know, when do you start to become a nice person? How many cups of coffee do you need for that? Needle in a haystack now.

0: 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We're talking coffee. Coffee from around the world. Turkish coffee. I do like a bit of Turkish coffee. Now, I don't know whether you've worked out, I do like my coffee quite strong. And it's finely ground coffee, traditionally brewed in a small pot called Kezvi. Kezvi, I think that's how you say it. Greek coffee, similar to Turkish coffee and traditionally served unfiltered. Vietnamese coffee, strong coffee, often brewed through a small metal filter and served with condensed milk. Café de Ola, which is Mexican coffee traditionally brewed with cinnamon, and piloncillo, which is refined cane sugar. Yeah, of course I pronounced that right. Ethiopian coffee, which is widely regarded as the birthplace of coffee, with a traditional coffee ceremony that can involve roasting and brewing the beans in front of guests. That'll be quite interesting to see, wouldn't it? And quite a few of you have texted in and told me how many cups they need before they become a nice person. Yeah, I'll do that coming up next. ABC we have now here on Aerowash Sound. Oh no, a bit of Dusty. Do I love Dusty Springfield?
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0: son of a preacher man, Dusty Springfield. Isn't she brilliant? Oh, I love a bit Dusty. And we were talking coffee. It's International Coffee Day, and I asked you to call in, and you've called in. So the question is, how many cups of coffee do you need before you become a nice person? Well, hello, Dave in Long Eaton. Apparently, you need two strong coffees before he becomes civilised. Well, and good afternoon to Julie in San Diego, and she says one coffee. But it's got to be a big one. And Mark in Stapleford. Hiya, Mark. And he says he's perfectly lovely after his first cup, but his family might disagree. And Sarah in Ilkeston. Now, she needs three cups of coffee before she can get to speak to anyone. And actually, Sarah, you can get together with Tony and Hina because he needs three cups of coffee as well. But the absolute winner of this is hello to Karen in Cotman Hay, and she says she needs four cups of coffee before she can even face the world. Wowza. And the only coffee we didn't cover, have you seen those Mocha Waka Choka ones with cream and syrup on? And oh, I'd rather have a piece of cake, all those calories. Good gig guide now.
1: This is Gordon Slaney, and here is this week's Good Gig Guide. On Tuesday night, the Maypole in Brook Street in Derby have their quiz, bingo and games night at 7. Wednesday night is big screen karaoke at 8. 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And on Saturday night, JJ Sounds of Soul sends you the best of soul and Motown. The Great Northern Derby Road Langley Mill have their quiz night every Wednesday, which starts at 8:30. It's £1 per player for entry, and it's also sticky 13s and open the box. Every Friday it's karaoke party time, hosted by DJ Russ from 9 p.m. Saturday at 4 p.m. it's a turn of Hypertension, a trio playing all the best covers from the 60s till the present day. Sally and the team welcome customers old and new to the new inn at Newthorpe Common. Friday night it's eyes down at 8 p.m. for cash bingo and games of sticky in between. It's £10 all in to take part. Saturday from 8:30 it's the very talented at Lewis Goddard as Elvis Presley. 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This Friday at 8 p.m, the Latchlifter on South Street, Ilkeston, have in-house music. On Saturday from 9, it's Even Star, who are a four-piece rock grunge covers band. And on Sunday at 5:30, it's the turn of Gun Money, a four-piece band playing covers and original music. Tuesday, it's Pie Night, and Friday and Saturday morning, it's the Rise and Dine Breakfast Carvery from 9 till midday. 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The Boathouse at Charlotte Marina have cash bingo every Thursday. It's eyes down at 7:30. Friday night from 7:30, it's karaoke with Mitch, and also it's wind down Fridays between 4 and 8 p.m. See their Facebook page for full details. Saturday from 8:30, it's the Jerry Farrow Band, who play popular covers and original material. Sunday, it's the turn of Wolf Baker, a solo artist playing covers from across the decades at 5:30. The White Lion at Sawley, Monday night is games night to include retro arcade games on the TV and big screen, and also tabletop games as well. Wednesday night it's the big quiz night. Saturday night it's the Brain Shakers, who are a four-piece rock and blues band. Keep an eye on their Facebook page, The White Lion at Sawley, for regular entertainment updates. The Top Club, Stanley Common on Belper Road, have bingo on Tuesday nights at 7:30 and Sunday lunchtimes from 12:30. Thursday night at 9 it's the quiz night. Saturday at 9 it's a four-piece institute playing you the very best 60s covers. Non-members are more than welcome. On Friday, the 30th of October from 9 p.m, the Risley Park Derby Road at Risley invites you to experience the country's leading tribute to the Beatles, Imagine. Tickets are just £15, are available from eventbrite.co.uk, and they are selling fast, so get yours quick. And on Thursday, the 29th of October, it's a Halloween murder mystery dining experience. It's a whodunit night, and fancy dressed is most welcome. Tickets are £49.95 to include a three-course meal, and they are limited to 80 places, and they are also available from eventbrite.co.uk. They also have a function room, which is the perfect space for weddings, birthdays, conferences and celebrations of life. Friday night, the Spanish Bar in Ilkeston have Benji Heenan playing rock covers from 8:30. Saturday night, it's Code 44, a rock and pop covers band at 8:30. Sunday afternoon on the outdoor stage, the UK's ultimate tribute to Rod Stewart, which begins at 4. Tuesday night, it's a quiz night from 8:30. Follow all that's happening on their Facebook page, Spanish Bar Official. 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
6: From the Sky News Centre at 3, hundreds of prisoners across England and Wales are being released early from today in an effort to free up space in the prison system. Around 700 offenders are being let out after only serving at least a third of their sentence. Ministers insist those on licence will face the toughest ever restrictions. One prisoner says he's just happy to be released a bit earlier.
7: How are you going to celebrate freedom?
8: Have a beer and get a fry up.
7: You got somewhere to live?
8: I'll have to go probation first. Hopefully they'll arrange somewhere.
7: How are you feeling about the prospect of like reoffending? Do you feel like we're a bit rehabilitated?
8: I don't plan on reoffending.
6: A former teacher has been jailed for 7 years for sexually abusing a boy she was tutoring in the 1990s. 65-year-old Deborah Franklin was married and in her 30s at the time. The body of a baby found on a shoreline in North Wales may have been in the water for weeks. Police are still looking for her mother, who they say is likely to be extremely vulnerable. The leader of Reform UK says the Prime Minister hasn't been honest with voters about his real feelings on Brexit. Nigel Farage has criticised Andy Burnham's comments at the Labour Party conference about reshaping the UK's relationship with the EU.
9: Everybody promised the result will be respected, including Andy Burnham on the 18th of May. As he put himself forward to the voters in Makerfield, he said, "We're not going to change any of this. Rejoining isn't even on the table." And yet a few months later, he's saying that it is.
6: The PM says the country's lost control since leaving the bloc. The Conservatives have claimed ministers are trying to blame leaving the European Union for their poor economic decisions. Thousands of workers at Glasgow City Council are continuing to be fired and rehired after a temporary pause. It's over a long-running pay dispute. And Gary Barlow says Take That can't wait to share new music with fans. The group's released title track Dreamers ahead of an album out next month. He says that the project's been 2 years in the making. That's the latest. I'm Chris Milligan.
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10: Largely clear with some cloud forming in the middle of the day but remaining dry for most. Wind strengthening for a time but warm for the start of October with highs of 19 degrees.
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11: And I'm Val Isaacs, and it's time for our Throwback Thursday quiz, 1980. But before that, we have Stevie Wonder and the Honeycombs.
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Go on, go right back. Right where you belong. The Honeycombs. Have I the right? Here on Erewash Sound. It's our Thursday, Throwback Thursday quiz, 1980. And let's see how much you were listening. Okay. Who sang Ashes to Ashes? Was it David Bowie, Elton John, Gary Numan, or Peter Gabriel? And which film featured Jack Nicholson as Jack Torrance? Was it The Fog, The Elephant Man, The Shining, or Raging Bull? And which group had the 1980 hit with The Winner Takes It All? Blondie, ABBA, Fleetwood Mac, or Bananarama? Easy peasy, aren't they? They really are. Going to have a 1980s hit again now for our Throwback Thursday. And we've got The Jam here, and The Jam are going underground.

0: George Michael and Mary J. Blige. What a brilliant track that is. And then we had our 1980s Throwback Thursday hit by The Jam with Going Underground. There is a Friendship Memory Cafe, 91 Grasmere Road, Long Eaton. It's on the first Wednesday of each month and it's from 10:30 a.m. to 12:30 p.m. People with memory issues and their carers or responsible adult are very welcome. There's crafts and there's songs and there's chats. It's £2.50 with free tea and coffee. And for more info, please contact Maria 1, that's the figure 1, Maria 1 Hub at outlook.com. Back to our 1980s Throwback Thursday quiz. Who sang Ashes to Ashes? It was David Bowie, of course. Which film featured Jack Nicholson as Jack Torrance? It was The Shining. Oh, scary one that is. And which group had the 1980 hit with The Winner Takes It All? Easy peasy, it was ABBA. And your next three, who was Prime Minister of Britain in 1980? Was it James Callaghan, Harold Wilson, Edward Heath or Margaret Thatcher? Which craze became a huge international sensation in 1980? I was going to give you the answer then. Oh, come on, stop it. Rubik's Cube, Tamagotchi, Furby or Fidget Spinner? And which band recorded Don't Stand So Close to Me? Duran Duran, The Police, Spandau Ballet or Culture Club? There we are. I got through them without giving you the answers. Oh, wonders we'll never cease. We have Bobby Brown coming up and Thelma Houston here on Erewash Sound. Love music, love Erewash.
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No, don't. Whatever you do. Good afternoon to Gallows Grub on Nottingham Road, Ilkeston. 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And it is only £100 a year, a couple of quid a week. Not bad at all, is it? 1980, our throwback Thursday quiz. Oh, where are we? Ah, yes, I have it. Who was Prime Minister of Britain in 1980? It was Margaret Thatcher. Which craze became huge international sensation in 1980? It was the Rubik's Cube. And which band recorded Don't Stand So Close to Me? It was, of course, The Police. And your last lot of questions. Which film starred John Belushi and Dan Aykroyd as Jake and Elwood Blues? I think the answer's in the question there. That's quite an easy one. What major volcanic event happened in Washington State in May 1980? And who was tragically murdered in New York in December 1980? We have the Blow Monkeys coming up next with Digging Your Scene, and One Republic with Stop and Stare here on Arrowwash Sound. 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

0: 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There we go. 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Oh. 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You can call them on 333-355-4899. I'll give you that again. It's 0-333-355-4899. 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I don't think I'm feeling too well. I seem to have come on with a little bit of a throat here. We have a little bit of Motown. That'll cheer me up. I love Motown. Diana Ross and the Supremes coming up next.
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mind. That's Kylie Minogue here on Erewash Sound. Love music, love Erewash. The answers to the last lot of questions, which film starred John Belushi and Dan Aykroyd as Jake and Elwood Blues? Of course, it was the Blues Brothers. And what major volcanic event happened in Washington State on May 1980? And it was Mount St. Helens erupted. And who was tragically murdered in New York in December 1980? And it was the late, great John Lennon. What's coming up here on Erewash Sounds? We have Drive with Lee Everest from 4 till 7, the great Erewash Music Show with Ian Perry from 7 till 9, the Late Show with JC from 9 till 11, and JC sends you off to Beebies with the Late Night Wind Down at 11 till 1 a.m. There you go. That's what's happening on Erewash Sound. And what's happening tonight, I have broadcast this out. Do not disturb tonight at 8 o'clock. Why? The long-awaited Celebrity Traitors returns. I don't know whether you've been gripped with it at all, but I certainly have, and I certainly was gripped with the last celebrity one and the last just not celebrity one. And it's, I just think it's an absolutely fabulous programme. But it clashes with Corrie. What am I going to do? I just don't know what to do. But that's what I'll be doing. And seriously, I said a moment ago, I feel as if I'm coming down with something. So I think when I get home, it's going to be a nice cup of tea. I'm sorry. I know it's International Coffee Day, but it's going to be a cup of tea, couple of paracetamols, and snuggle under a blanket. And I've got the Traitors to keep me company. Could you be one? I think I've told you, I don't know. I think I could. But it's keeping it up, isn't it? And all those people watching your every move. But there you go. Anyway, I want to say a big thank you also to the people who turned up at the Groove Collective yesterday at the Lib Club in Spondon. I was spinning a few records and it was an absolutely great afternoon. Once a month at the end of the month, that's the Groove Collective. It was absolutely great and I really enjoyed seeing folks. That's it from me. This is Queen. It's another one Bites the Dust, our Throwback Thursday 1980 hit. Apart from that, I'm signing off. It's been a pleasure having your company. You take care till next week. Lots of love.

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6: From the Sky News Centre at 4, thank you Andy Burnham is the message from one prisoner who's among hundreds due to be released partway through their sentence today. Ministers insist their licence conditions will be the toughest ever. The scheme's designed to free up cell space in England and Wales, but police worry about the strain on resources. Farah Naz's niece Zara Alina was killed by an ex-convict.
7: When you go back to your relationship and you don't have 3 meals a day, or you don't have work, risk will escalate. In our case, there wasn't even a home for the killer to go to. So how was he going to be adequately supervised?
6: A prolific burglar has been jailed for 18 years for the manslaughter of an elderly man who died trying to protect his wife. Ashley Malcolm, who's 40, admitted headbutting 86-year-old John Burke after breaking into his home in East London last September. Judge Simon Mayo sentenced Malcolm at the Old Bailey.
8: The impact upon his widow, Peggy Burke, has been particularly profound. She has lost the companionship, love and support of the man with whom she shared her life over many decades.
6: Police are again appealing for a mother of a newborn baby whose body was discovered on a beach in Bangor in North Wales to come forward. Officers say the infant may have been in the water for weeks. And investigations found the driver killed in the Bedfordshire train crash continued to speed up after acknowledging a red signal. More than 160 passengers were injured when it went into the back of a stationary train near Elstow in June. Measures to put more economic pressure on Russia this winter have been announced by the government. The sanctions aim to disrupt disinformation networks and target those responsible for torturing Ukrainian civilians. And rock band Enter Shikari have announced they're going on hiatus at the end of next year. It'll be after their tour of Europe and America, which they say could end in extinction. That's the latest. I'm Chris Milligan.
9: And from Erewash Sound, I'm Sarah Burr. Rolls-Royce is investing £300 million in its UK manufacturing and engineering facilities, including more than £140 million in Derby. The engineering giant says the investment will support future growth and improve facilities for employees. Work in Derby will include new engineering and manufacturing facilities, as well as increased capacity for aftermarket support. The improvements are expected to be completed by 2028. Meanwhile, Derby College Group has highlighted the need for more skilled workers to support development across the city and region. Speaking at the Derby Property Summit, the college warned that housing, infrastructure and regeneration projects could be held back by skills shortages and an ageing workforce. Derby College Group leads the East Midlands Construction Technical Excellence College, bringing together colleges, employers and industry organisations to develop construction skills. And finally, the East Midlands Chamber is calling for the autumn budget to include measures to reduce pressure on businesses and encourage investment. The Chamber's comments follow revised OECD forecast, predicting UK economic growth of 1.1% this year and 1% next year. The Chamber says that the improved forecast for 2026 is encouraging, but warns that growth remains uncertain. It's calling for action on corporate taxation, a review of business rates, and wider support with energy costs. The autumn budget is due to be delivered by the Chancellor on the 28th of October. There's more news online at erewashsound.com.
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9: Largely clear with some cloud forming in the middle of the day but remaining dry for most. Winds strengthening for a time but warm for the start of October with highs of 19 degrees.
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10: Thursday afternoon, just after 4 o'clock. Welcome along to Drive on Erewash Sound. Thank you very much for afternoons. And it's Lee Everest here till 7 o'clock this evening. Hope you're doing good. Hope you had a good Thursday. One step closer to the weekend. It's almost upon us. Let's get started, shall we, with Taylor Swift.
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David Bowie and also Taylor Swift to get us underway for your drive home for Thursday afternoon. Hello, good afternoon to you. And it's Lee with you here until 7 o'clock, just after 10 past 4. And a very good afternoon to the team at John and Levi Allen Plumbing and Heating on Jervis Court in Ilkeston. There, remember the Erewash Sound 100 Club Business Directory. 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Join your business up to the 100 Club today. Right, here we go then. It's Thursday, it's your drive home, and I've got Brittany on the way straight after this.

0: Britney Spears, Soul Drive, Love Music, Love Erewash, and also Jay Walker and the All Stars. 19 after 4, and I've got Girls Aloud to play you next on your way home on Erewash Sound for a Thursday afternoon. And your latest traffic and travel as well. Don't forget Tea Time Toe Tappers tonight around 5:30.
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8: A52 heading westbound, there's queuing traffic from Bridal Road to Bardills Island. Ladywood Road in Kirkhallam, there's congestion from Belvoir Close to Stanton Road. Lower Stanton Road in Ilkeston, there's stationary traffic from the General Havelock to the Bull's Head Junction. A610 eastbound, there's queuing traffic from Nuttall to M1 Junction 26. Waverley Street in Long Eaton, there's heavy traffic from the Green to Station Street. Eand in Dunkirk is congested from Cripps Hill to Clifton Boulevard. On the railways, at Long Eaton and Ilkeston, trains are departing without significant delays in the next hour. There's more travel news on our website at erewashsound.com.
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especially for Debbie in Brixton, that one. And hello to Carly in Sandy Acre listening to us this afternoon as well, enjoying the tunes. Carly says, getting off work very soon, Lee, and going to lock into Eros Sound from a journey home. Coming up tonight at 7 is the Great Eros Music Show, showcasing local music and artists. If you want to start the weekend properly with us, We Are Young tomorrow night from 7, and Party Classics from 9.

bit of Lisa Stansfield sounding great, and also the ELO here on Thursday afternoon on Erewash Sound. Love music, love Erewash. Big shout out to Adam, who's been in touch with us. Adam and Chloe say, can you play me a little bit of Shaboozy, please, Lee? A bar song, Tipsy. Here it comes.

0: Shaboozy, especially for Adam and Chloe in Long Eaton, that one. On the way then, Stella Lefty and Boston, almost 20 to 5, and your latest traffic and travel.
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5: Ilkeston Road in Trowell. There's congestion from the festival into White Lion Square. Lower Stanton Road in Ilkeston. There's congestion from White Lion Square to the Bull's Head Junction. Ladywood Road in Kirkhallam. There's congestion from Belvoir Close to the Bull's Head Junction. A6005 heading southbound. There's delays due to roadworks from Beeston Road to Queen's Road. Station Road in Ilkeston. There's stationary traffic due to roadworks from Station Road to White Lion Square. And Longmore Lane in Sandyacre. There's stationary traffic from Longmore Road to Station Road. On the railways, at Long Eaton and Ilkeston, trains are departing without significant delays in the next hour. There's more travel news on our website at aerowashsound.com.
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Stella Lefty in Boston. Her and Ella Langley have together, I think, between them, and a bit of Shania Twain as well, to be fair. But they've actually brought country back into the UK top 40, which is really good to see. Stella Lefty in Boston playing on Errol Sound Drive. And we're here till 7 this evening with you. On the way then, 10cc. Beautiful South on the way as well in the next 15 minutes. And right now this, bit of Abracadabra for Thursday.

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0: Killers and paedophiles are exempt, but domestic abusers are not. Ministers insist offenders on licence will face the toughest ever restrictions. Rhiannon Bragg was a victim of stalking.
1: Just under a year after he'd been released, I received a call from probation to let me know that he had been found dead. And that was what made me realise how at risk I had felt, even with those measures.
0: Police say the body of a baby found on a beach in North Wales may have been in the water for weeks. The girl's remains were discovered in Bangor on Sunday. Authorities are urging the child's mother to make contact. Fiona Girard from the Betsy Cadwallader University Health Board issued a direct appeal to her.
2: We don't yet know all the circumstances surrounding your baby's death. But what is important right now is that we find you, make sure you are safe, and ensure that you receive any medical attention and support you may need.
0: A former teacher who sexually abused a young boy she tutored has been jailed for 7 years. Deborah Franklin, who's 65, was convicted of subjecting her victim to sex acts in the 1990s when he was aged between 9 and 12. She was in her 30s at the time. An independent review found the woman who was sexually assaulted at a Travelodge hotel was fundamentally failed by the company. The attacker was given a key card, which the report says highlights wider concerns over hotel room security. Figures from Nationwide suggest average property values in the UK fell by 0.2% last month. The yearly rate of house price growth in September halved to 0.8%. And finally, a new tax on vapes has come into force. The duty adds £2.20 to every 10 millilitres of e-liquid. That's the latest. I'm Chris Milligan.
3: And from Erewash Sound, I'm Sarah Buck. Rolls-Royce is investing £300 million in its UK manufacturing and engineering facilities, including more than £140 million in Derby. The engineering giant says the investment will support future growth and improve facilities for employees. Work in Derby will include new engineering and manufacturing facilities, as well as increased capacity for aftermarket support. The improvements are expected to be completed by 2028. Meanwhile, Derby College Group has highlighted the need for more skilled workers to support development across the city and region. Speaking at the Derby Property Summit, the college warned that housing, infrastructure and regeneration projects could be held back by skills shortages and an ageing workforce. Derby College Group leads the East Midlands Construction Technical Excellence College, bringing together colleges, employers and industry organisations to develop construction skills. And finally, the East Midlands Chamber is calling for the autumn budget to include measures to reduce pressure on businesses and encourage investment. The Chamber's comments follow revised OECD forecast, predicting UK economic growth of 1.1% this year and 1% next year. The Chamber says that the improved forecast for 2026 is encouraging, but warns that growth remains uncertain. It's calling for action on corporate taxation, a review of business rates, and wider support with energy costs. The autumn budget is due to be delivered by the Chancellor on the 28th of October. There's more news online at erewashsound.com.
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3: Largely clear with some cloud forming in the middle of the day but remaining dry for most. Wind strengthening for a time but warm for the start of October with highs of 19 degrees.
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6: Just after five on your way home for Thursday night. Lee Everest here with you. Good evening. Welcome along to Drive. You just finished work. Massive shout out to you, and a massive shout out as well to Paul, who is off to work for the night shift tonight. On the way then, little mix and breakups on Tea Time Toe Taps in about 20 minutes. And right now, Prince.
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0: Little mix and breakup song sounding great. It's Erebos Sound. Love music, love Erebos. Good evening to you, Lee Everest, here with you till 7 o'clock this evening. Hope you're doing good this evening. What a lovely day it's been across the area today. Dan Hartman on the way. First of all, I talked about this lady earlier. It's Sheryl Crow.
1: This ain't no disco. It ain't no country club either. This is LA.

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7: A52 and A6007 heading eastbound. Expect delays from Coventry Lane to Bramcote Island. Ilkeston Road in Trowell, there's heavy traffic from Stapleford Road to White Lion Square. B6003 and A52 heading westbound. There's heavy traffic from the approach to Bramcote Island to Bardills Island. A610 heading eastbound. There's queuing traffic from Nuttall to Nuttall Island. In Sandyacre, there's congestion from Church Street to Derby Road. And Quarry Hill Road in Ilkeston is congested due to roadworks from Ilkeston Road to the Bull's Head Junction. On the railways, at Long Eaton and Ilkeston, trains are departing without significant delays in the next hour. There's more travel news on our website at erowashsound.com.
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I know it's not quite Halloween yet, is it? But it's, there we go. Jacko and Thriller playing here on Erewash Sound. Love music, love Erewash. Definitely playing that on the 31st. By the way, I haven't said it yet, have I? Pinch Punch first of the month is October today. I can't believe how quickly it's going this year. It's going so quick. Are you ready for some Tea Time Toe Tappers then? On the way, I've got Kelly Marie. First of all, this...

Giorgio Moroder and Philip Oakley with Together in Electric Dreams, and also Shakira and Burna Boy on Die Die. One more Tea Time toe tapper then from Kelly Minogue, and then some details about radio vouchers.

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7: A610 heading eastbound, expect delays from Nuttall to Nuttall Island. In Shelton Lock, there's congestion from A5 Treble 1 to Thulston Roundabout with delays of up to 25 minutes. B6003 and A52 westbound, there's heavy traffic from the approach to Bramcote Island to Bardills Island. Toton Lane in Stapleford, expect delays from Derby Road to Bardills Island. Rushy Lane in Sandy Acre, there's stationary traffic from Derby Road to the M1 and A52 Island. And A6005 westbound is congested due to roadworks from Beeston Road to Queen's Road. On the railways, at Long Eaton and Ilkeston, trains are departing without significant delays in the next hour. There's more travel news on our website at erewashsound.com.
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0: 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Let's hand over to Gordon and the Good Gig Guide.
1: This is Gordon Slaney, and here is this week's Good Gig Guide. 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Sally and the team welcome customers old and new to the new inn at New Thought Common. 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It's £10 all-in to take part. 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This Friday at 8pm, the Latchlifter on South Street, Ilkeston, have in-house music. On Saturday from 9, it's Even Star, who are a four-piece rock grunge covers band. And on Sunday at 5.30, it's the turn of Gun Money, a four-piece band playing covers and original music. Tuesday, it's Pie Night, and Friday and Saturday morning, it's the Rise and Dine Breakfast Carvery from 9 till midday. Sunday carveries are now available from midday till 3, and serving from the Latchlifter is Prep Pie Thai, dishing up authentic Thai food Thursday to Sunday to eat in or to take away. See their Facebook page, The Latchlifter, for full details. The Boathouse at Charlotte Marina have cash bingo every Thursday. It's eyes down at 7.30. Friday night from 7.30, it's karaoke with Mitch, and also it's wind down Fridays between 4 and 8pm. See their Facebook page for full details. Saturday from 8.30, it's the Jerry Farrow Band, who play popular covers and original material. Sunday, it's the turn of Wolf Baker, a solo artist playing covers from across the decades at 5.30. The White Lion at Sawley, Monday night, is games night to include retro arcade games on the TV and big screen, and also tabletop games as well. Wednesday night, it's the big quiz night. Saturday night, it's the Brain Shakers, who are a four-piece rock and blues band. Keep an eye on their Facebook page, The White Lion at Sawley, for regular entertainment updates. The Top Club, Stanley Common on Belper Road, have bingo on Tuesday nights at 7.30 and Sunday lunchtimes from 12.30. Thursday night at 9, it's the quiz night. Saturday at 9, it's a four-piece institute playing you the very best 60s covers. Non-members are more than welcome. On Friday, the 30th October from 9pm, the Risley Park, Derby Road, Risley invites you to experience the country's leading tribute to the Beatles, Imagine. Tickets are just £15 and are available from eventbrite.co.uk, and they are selling fast, so get yours quick. And on Thursday, the 29th of October, it's a Halloween murder mystery dining experience. It's a whodunit night, and fancy dressed is most welcome. Tickets are £49.95 to include a three-course meal, and they are limited to 80 places, and they are also available from eventbrite.co.uk. They also have a function room, which is a perfect space for weddings, birthdays, conferences and celebrations of life. Friday night, the Spanish Bar in Ilkeston have Benji Heenan playing rock covers from 8.30. Saturday night, it's Code 44, a rock and pop covers band at 8.30. Sunday afternoon on the outdoor stage, the UK's ultimate tribute to Rod Stewart, which begins at 4. Tuesday night, it's a quiz night from 8.30. Follow all that's happening on their Facebook page, Spanish Bar Official. 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

0: 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Love music, love Erebos. Right on time. Also Slade with Because I Love You. On Your Drive Home, Lee Everest here. Thursday nights on Erebos Sounds. And it's nearly 6 o'clock. Going to cross over to the Sky News Centre for the latest national and international updates.
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7: From the Sky News Centre at 6, counter-terror police say they've made a fresh arrest over an apparent plot at an airbase in Gloucestershire. We're told a UK-Iranian dual national is being held on suspicion of preparing terrorism acts. The

0: she tutored has been jailed for 7 years. Deborah Franklin, who's 65, preyed on her victim for 3 years in the 90s, starting when he was 9 years old. Four astronauts are on their way to the International Space Station following liftoff from Florida.
1: 5, 4, 3, 2, 1, ignition and liftoff. Go Falcon, go Dragon, and go Crew 13.
0: Their flight is expected to be the quickest yet for Elon Musk's company, with an 8-hour journey to their destination. The SpaceX crew faced a 3-week delay, though, so engineers could fix the capsule's leaking fuel system. They'll be on board the ISS for 6 months. And finally, Gary Barlow says, "Take That, can't wait to share new music with their fans." The group's released title track, Dreamers, ahead of an album, which is out next month. That's the latest. I'm Chris Milligan.
2: And from Erewash Sound, I'm Sarah Burr. Rolls-Royce is investing £300 million in its UK manufacturing and engineering facilities, including more than £140 million in Derby. The engineering giant says the investment will support future growth and improve facilities for employees. Work in Derby will include new engineering and manufacturing facilities, as well as increased capacity for aftermarket support. The improvements are expected to be completed by 2028. Meanwhile, Derby College Group has highlighted the need for more skilled workers to support development across the city and region. Speaking at the Derby Property Summit, the college warned that housing, infrastructure and regeneration projects could be held back by skills shortages and an ageing workforce. Derby College Group leads the East Midlands Construction Technical Excellence College, bringing together colleges, employers and industry organisations to develop construction skills. And finally, the East Midlands Chamber is calling for the autumn budget to include measures to reduce pressure on businesses and encourage investment. The Chamber's comments follow revised OECD forecast, predicting UK economic growth of 1.1% this year and 1% next year. The Chamber says that the improved forecast for 2026 is encouraging, but warns that growth remains uncertain. It's calling for action on corporate taxation, a review of business rates, and wider support with energy costs. The autumn budget is due to be delivered by the Chancellor on the 28th of October. There's more news online at erewashsound.com.
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2: Largely clear with some cloud forming in the middle of the day, but remaining dry for most. Wind strengthening for a time, but warm for the start of October with highs of 19 degrees.
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6: 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Lee Everest with you. Good evening. Into the final hour of the programme then. Ian Perry on the way at 7 with the great Erewash Music Show. And let's continue with Sienna Sparrow and Level 42 to get us started in this hour.
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Level 42 running in the family, and also Sienna Spyro to start us off for the final hour of Drive 4 Thursday evening. Big shout out to Chrissy, who's written into the show to say, Lee, can I have a bit of Dusty Springfield, please? Son of a Preacher Man on the drive home. Let's get this on then, especially for you, Chrissy.

0: Human League and also Dusty Springfield on Erebus Sound Drive on a Thursday night, nearly 20 past six. Traffic and travel on the way next. We'll update you on the roads and rails. And we've got music on the way from Aretha Franklin and George Michael and Lily Allen to play next with Smile. Stay there.
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7: A6005 southbound. There's heavy traffic due to roadworks from Beeston Road to Queen's Road. And Waverley Street in Long Eaton. There's heavy traffic due to roadworks from the Green to Station Street. On the railways, at Long Eaton and Ilkeston, trains are departing without significant delays in the next hour. There's more travel news on our website at erewashsound.com.

Aretha and George playing on Erebos Sound Drive with I Knew You Were Waiting For Me, and also Lily Allen as well. And a very good evening to the team at the Harbour Place to Meet Limited on South Street in Ilkeston. They're a member of the Erebos Sound 100 Club Business Directory. 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See the full details

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6: There are no delays reported on the major routes around the area. On the railways, at Long Eaton and Ilkeston, trains are departing without significant delays in the next hour. 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

Harry Styles on Aerosound Drive, and coming up at 7 is the Gem Show, the great Erewash music show showcasing local artists and performers in the Erewash area. Right, hello to Claire this evening, who's got us locked in San Diego. John's been on as well, he is enjoying the tunes. Let's get this on, calling all heroes now.

0: Bit of Roger Sanchez on Erebos Sound, and also Gala with Free From Desire, sounding very Friday indeed on a Thursday night. There we are. Big shout out to if you're off out tonight, by the way, night early, start of the weekend early. I'm off now. Ian Perry is on the way next with the Gem Show, and I'll see you tomorrow.
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7: From the Sky News Centre at 7, a dual UK-Iranian national has been arrested in connection with the suspected terror plot at RAF Fairford. It follows the detention of five men outside the airbase in Gloucestershire at the weekend. They've since been bailed. Yesterday, the Prime Minister confirmed there were strong indications Iran played a part. Our reporter Amelia Harper says the man was held this afternoon.
8: We are told he was arrested in Westminster in London on suspicion of preparing terrorism acts. They have also said that a second man who is a UK national has also been questioned under caution.
7: Hundreds of offenders across England and Wales have been walking free from jails after being let out earlier than expected. The first wave of thousands of inmates are to be released over the next 10 months to ease overcrowding. The body of a baby found on a shoreline in North Wales may have been in the water for weeks. Police are still looking for her mother. An investigation is to take place after a US death row inmate was taken to hospital.

0: announced they're going on hiatus at the end of next year. It'll be after their tour of Europe and America, which they say could end in extinction. That's the latest. I'm Chris Milligan.
1: And from Erewash Sound, I'm Sarah Buck. Rolls-Royce is investing £300 million in its UK manufacturing and engineering facilities, including more than £140 million in Derby. The engineering giant says the investment will support future growth and improve facilities for employees. Work in Derby will include new engineering and manufacturing facilities, as well as increased capacity for aftermarket support. The improvements are expected to be completed by 2028. Meanwhile, Derby College Group has highlighted the need for more skilled workers to support development across the city and region. Speaking at the Derby Property Summit, the college warned that housing, infrastructure and regeneration projects could be held back by skills shortages and an ageing workforce. Derby College Group leads the East Midlands Construction Technical Excellence College, bringing together colleges, employers and industry organisations to develop construction skills. And finally, the East Midlands Chamber is calling for the autumn budget to include measures to reduce pressure on businesses and encourage investment. The Chamber's comments follow revised OECD forecast, predicting UK economic growth of 1.1% this year and 1% next year. The Chamber says that the improved forecast for 2026 is encouraging, but warns that growth remains uncertain. It's calling for action on corporate taxation, a review of business rates, and wider support with energy costs. The autumn budget is due to be delivered by the Chancellor on the 28th of October. There's more news online at erewashsound.com.
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1: Largely clear with some cloud forming in the middle of the day but remaining dry for most. Wind strengthening for a time but warm for the start of October with highs of 19 degrees.
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4: It's another Thursday night, another 2 hours of nothing but music from artists from in and around the Erewash area. We break you a little bit gently into the great Erewash music show for this Thursday night with a band that packed in at the height of their fame many years ago. This is Derby's Miss 600 and a track called Your Dance.

New single from Nottinghamshire pop rock band Little Trees, making energetic, heartfelt pop rock rooted in their own experiences. 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And one of the band members, Marshall, himself a blind musician and engineer, he's been blind since birth. Being a Nottinghamshire band, getting the record heard locally across Nottinghamshire and Derbyshire is particularly important to us, said Marshall. 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Recent song from them, a spotlight from Little Trees called Stronger, Derby's Miss 600 and Your Dance. It's our Thursday night showcase of music from artists from in and around the Erewash area. This week, another chance to catch former spotlights, including a brilliant track we had last week from a Sandiacre artist all about Sandiacre and the wider Erewash borough. It needs to be heard as well, as do all of the artists you hear on the Great Erewash Music Show. I'll also tell you how you can be part of the show as soon as next week. We continue with Bramcutt's Callum Burrows. He goes under the stage name of St. Raymond, and this is Bonfires. Not quite there yet, next month on the Great Erewash Music Show from Erewash End.

0: lie when you told me.
1: That's a track that's over 10 years old now, came out in January 2016. It comes from Marika Ling, A Dirty Little Lie, taken from a debut album which was out on Core Jam Records. Marika Ling and Dirty Little Lie. Callum Burrows, under the stage name of St. Raymond, he comes from Bramcote, and you heard Bonfires. This is the Great Erewash Music Show, every Thursday night with nothing but music from artists from in and around the Erewash area. We've got Alaskan Factions to play for you. After this, some bands who have connections to Beeston and Derby. They've been around on the show as part of the Gems collection for quite some time now. And this is one of those tracks that no radio presenter would ever dare try to talk up to the vocals on. It's 1 minute 19 worth of introduction for Toxic Federation's Daybreak.

0: Love music, love Erewash, Erewash sound on a Thursday night. This is GEMS, short for the Great Erewash Music Show. And if you're a band member, a group member, a solo artist, you just like producing music at home just for the fun of it, and basically a bit of acoustic guitar, keyboard, piano, fundamentally, if you can mic it up and record it, and you can get it to us on an MP3, a WAV, or a good old-fashioned compact disc, we could be featuring you next week on the show between 7 and 9. All you have to do is email gems@erewashsound.com. 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Attach that good old MP3 or WAV. Tell us as much as you can about who you are and where you are. Send that through. We'll have that into our inbox. Alternatively, you can do the good old-fashioned CD. Pop that and post with any pre-printed blurb that you've got about yourself or anything you can write, really. That's good. And send that to Erewash Sound Gems. The Media Centre, 37 Vernon Street, Cotman A, Ilkeston, DE78PD. And hopefully, with a fair wind, we'll get your CD in time for next week's show and feature it between 7 and 9 next week. We continue with Long Eaton's Romy to play after a former spotlight from Blue Syrup. And that comes next.
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Saw some footage of Romy busking in Museum Square in Derby the other day. Romy is from Long Eaton. She came to Erawashan before she was even a teenager, and she's since gone on to further appearances all over the place, regionally and locally as well. She's also got a band behind her called The Rads, spelled R-H-A-D-S. That's Romy from Long Eaton, a track called Fairy Tales. Prior to that, you heard Blue Syrup, another former Spotlight. They are doubling down on what they feels right for their music this year, with a second single bringing 2000s rock into 2026 through Real. That's the track you heard there. Evie on vocal and rhythm guitar, Kez on lead guitar, Tobias on bass guitar, Charlie on drums. More information and on all online platforms as well. You can visit their website. Feel free to contact the band too. blue.syrupband@gmail.com, a female-fronted modern alternative rock band from Nottingham. They were formed back in 2021, and their artistic influences span across the favourite bands from pop, punk, modern rock, emo and grunge, including early Paramore and Foo Fighters. Blue Syrup, a former Spotlight on the Great Erawash Music Show, and here's another one from Joseph Hill, a.k.a. Hillier, a 36-year-old musician and vocalist from Derbyshire who grew up in and around a vast array of different styles, from classical to Motown to heavy metal and to pop. He spent 15 years in the rock band Grand Ultra, achieving some successes. He's gone solo now, spurred by desire to explore other forms of music on a softer, less aggressive vein. So he created the stage name of Hillier as a way to express himself in a way he said feels more true to his current self. Recent one from him, Spotlight-wise. This is Hillier. This is called Paper

Jake Edwin Charles Kennedy, to give him his full name, or Jake Bug. Yes, our very own Jake Bug, who you may know, comes from Clifton in Nottingham. National, arguably international acclaim. He's got some new material out at the moment. He's been sending out his emails. Jake Bug, a previous track called Zombieland, appropriately coming up for Halloween at the end of October, you see. Chucking in fireworks earlier on with a track called Bonfire. There's Zombieland. And we continue with a band that takes his name from the era of Captain Beefheart. This is Nottingham Spotlight Kid. This is Lifeline on the great Erewash Music Show from Erewash Sound.

They are the Cedars and Paula Weller Spotlight Kid from Nottingham. That's a Lifeline. We've got a couple of tracks to get into the news. Dave Berridge, 59 seconds worth after swimming. This is All Things Made New.

More gems after 8 o'clock tonight. We go to the news of the man who runs his own local Long Eaton media business. Bit of 80s, bit of synth, new wave guitar and stuff. Dave Berish, the news appropriately, 59 seconds worth.

0: There's not a boy for you to eat me.
1: Looking forward to seeing Emily Baldwin as Emma Dora. She is part of a gig coming up in Derby in October. Already booked in to do that. She originates from Epperston in Nottinghamshire. These days spending her time between Derby and Nottingham, appearing at various music venues and events. She's been at Why Not, Rock City, the Bus Depot and the Bodega in Nottingham, and going under various guises, including one as M. But for April of 2024, she changed her name to Emma Dora. She's been performing live as part of a set earlier in that year at the Bodega. 21, officially released back in April of 2024. She's described as the hidden EDM gem of the UK, channeling a unique range of influences into a genre-hopping pop package. You can find her on Facebook under M Music UK at emidora.com, E-M-I-D-O-R-A, and as Emidora on TikTok and Instagram. I think that's the first track she's into it, actually, as Emma Dora. That's called 21. Deco before that, that track was called Apollo. They're an alt indie band from Nottinghamshire. A single which goes back 10 years now. Max, Woody, Max and Scott. Find them online. Deco, D-E-C-O. It's facebook.com/Deco Band. And we continue this Thursday night ahead of a look at some of the items on the Good Gig Guide for this week. Seabirds now. This is called Independent Horses.

That's a nice mellow track from Express Office Portico, a track called Cosmic Choke. Seabirds before that, Independent Horses from their Meet Me in the Silence 10-track album, facebook.com/seabirdsband. On the way, a track that couldn't be more Erewash if it tried. It comes from Ray Valens from Sandiacre, a new track we featured on the show last week. And it's apparently one of those tracks that if you were to play it, as you drive from Sandiacre to Stanton-by-Dale, you'll see the things that are being referenced in the track. That track coming up shortly. A look at some of the items on the Good Gig Guide for this week. Open mic night tonight at the Maypole Inn, Brook Street in Derby, from 9 p.m. Also, coming up on the 2nd of October at the New Inn in Newthorpe Common, it's cash bingo and games from 8 o'clock, including games of sticky in between, tenner to take part. On the Maypole on Friday, big screen karaoke from 8 with a £25 voucher for the best singer. It's free entry for that. Tomorrow at the Latch Lifter on South Street, in-house music from 8. At the Spanish Bar on South Street tomorrow, Benji Heenan plays rock covers from 8.30. And at the Great Northern, Derby Road in Langley Mill, it's also karaoke party time there with DJ Russ from 9 o'clock tomorrow. On Saturday, the 3rd of October, the Great Northern on Langley in Derby Road, Langley Mill, has Hypertension. They're a trio playing all the best covers from the 60s to today from 4 o'clock. Elsewhere, the New Inn at Newthorpe, the very talented Lewis Goddard, is an Elvis Presley tribute from 8.30, free entry on Saturday. The Boathouse at Shardlow Marina on Saturday has the Jerry Farrow Band playing popular covers and original material from 8.30. On Saturday at the Spanish Bar in South Street in Ilkeston, it's Code 44. They're a rock and pop covers band from 8.30, free entry for that. The White Lion on Tamworth Road in Sawley, if that's closer to you on Saturday, has the Brain Shake. And they are a four-piece rock and blues band from 8.30. Elsewhere across the borough, the Latch Lifter on South Street in Ilkeston, it's Even Star on Saturday, a four-piece rock and grunge covers band from 9 o'clock. It's JJ Sounds of Soul with the very best of soul and Motown at the Maypole Inn on Brook Street in Derby on Saturday. There's lots more events on the Good Gig Guide as well. Coming up, the Spanish Bar in South Street, Ilkeston on Sunday have a Rod Stewart tribute band as well from 4. On Sunday at the Latch Lifter, it's Gun Money, a four-piece band playing covers and original music from 5.30. At the Boathouse in Shardlow Marina on Sunday, it's Wilf Baker, who's a solo artist playing at covers from across the decade from 5.30. You can find those listings and many more on the Good Gig Guide for this week, erewashdown.com. And if you want to be part of the Good Gig Guide, just email our Gordon Slaney, good.gig@erewashdown.com, and he'll be in touch very soon to tell you how you can be part of a future week of the Good Gig Guide.

very excited to get airplay on Erewash Sound. Ray Valens, a local singer-songwriter from San Diego, who writes lyrics and develops the ideas for his songs using AI tools to help produce the finished recordings. That song is called San Diego Grew and tells a genuinely local story. You can find Ray, no doubt, on the socials around. And we're looking forward to hearing more material from him. It's a great track. It's called San Diego Grew. And he got in touch the other day and said, basically, if you drive in your car from, or wherever, I suppose you could be on a bus, from San Diego to up into Stanton by Dale, etc., you'll be able to see the landmarks that Ray talks about in the song. Ray Valens, former spotlight on the Great Erewash Music Show, brand new from him, is called San Diego Grew. We go back to May of 2025 now for a Derbyshire band called Riding the Low, who back in May last year announced the release of Beasts of the Night's Flight and details of new music, shows and festival. Two tracks, effectively the A-side along with B-side Above and Beyond, were released back in May 2025. And here is Beasts of the Night's Flight from Derbyshire's Riding the Low.

0: they are the Roster, a track called Masquerade, riding the low beasts of the night flight on the Great Erewash Music Show from Erewash. And just gone 8:30, it's JC with the Late Show and the Late Night Wind Down, the final one of the week. I've got a track from Charm of Achilles to play, their version of Pumped Up Kicks after Gallery 47. Play next.
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Gallery 47 before that and Close to the Mind. 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Tell us as much as you can about who you are, where you are, who's part of the journey, gig dates, biogs, downloads, anything like that. 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Keep going with it. We don't mind. It's all good background for what we play for your music. Any links to socials, for example, as well, would be really good. GEMS@erewashdown.com. Attach the sound file, probably MP3, a smaller size file, rather than WAV. Alternatively, you can pop a good old-fashioned CD in the post and send that to Erewashdown GEMS, the Media Centre, 37 Vernon Street, Cotman A, Ilkeston, DE7 8PD. And we could be featuring you on the show between 7 and 9 next week as another spotlight. Here's a band we've been in touch with. Jeff was asking me. I met up with him for a drink. I think it was last week now. And he said to me, had I heard any more from a particular band he couldn't remember the name of, but he knew he was corresponding with them and they were corresponding with me. And I remembered, yes, Junction 25, I did say. We were awaiting some new material. They were in the studio. It'd be great to feature some more music from Junction 25, but in the meantime, we do have some back catalogue material. Here's Junction 25 on GEMS from Erewashdown, a track called Wait For Me.

They do write some rather natty tunes with some fantastic titles. That's Prime Minister. I met Brian Eno on the Underground. They're a two-piece English pop rock band formed by Phil Matthews from Derby and Mark Pearson, who comes from southwest London. And they began collaborating after a meeting at a jam night in Crawley in West Sussex. For 2025, they released a new album called Everything Turns to Dust, which received a four-star review in R&R magazine. You'll find them online at Prime Minister with the number one on the end, primeminister1.bandcamp.com. I do remember their debut album was appropriately called 10. You can see what they do there. Phil was born in Derby, a part-time member of the City Hospital Radio Service Radio Link, providing Derby County football commentary from the baseball ground. More recently, his path has been performing and writing music. He's been part of the bands Applause and LAF, latterly launching a solo career under the guise of folk music artist The Village. You heard Prime Minister, the beautifully titled I Met Brian Eno on the Underground. Junction 25 before that, you heard a track called Wait For Me. Here's a track that came out in April last year from a Nottingham band known for their blend of goth and soul with soaring synths, post-punk bass and emotive vocals. This track, a shimmering tribute to The Cure, combining infectious melodies with heartfelt emotion mirroring Robert Smith's signature balance of melancholy and pop. Here's Hurtsful. This is called Robert Smith's Eyes.

those howling sounds, and 25 on the Great Erewash Music Show. Nottingham's Hurtsfall and Robert Smith's Eyes. We are done for another edition of the Great Erewash Music Show. JC up after the news at 9 with a late show and a late night wind down. And I'll leave you with this from West Hallam band The Underlines. This is The Shoe Song. Night night.

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5: From the Sky News Centre at 9, a dual UK-Iranian national has been arrested in connection with the suspected terror plot at RAF Fairford. It follows the detention of five men outside the airbase in Gloucestershire at the weekend. They've since been bailed. Yesterday, the Prime Minister confirmed there were strong indications Iran played a part. Our reporter Amelia Harper says the man was held this afternoon.
6: We are told he was arrested in Westminster in London on suspicion of preparing terrorism acts. They have also said that a second man who is a UK national has also been questioned under caution.
5: The first wave of prisoners have been released in England and Wales under plans to ease overcrowding in jails. It's understood around 700 offenders have walked free today, some after having years shaved off their sentences. The body of a baby girl, which was discovered on the North Wales coast, may have been in the water for weeks. Police in Bangor are appealing for the infant's mother to come forward. An ex-teacher who groomed and sexually abused a boy she tutored has been jailed for 7 years. Deborah Franklin, who's 65, preyed on her victim for 3 years in the 90s, starting when he was 9 years old. The chief of the Police Service of Northern Ireland says there will be consequences for those who block a controversial Orange Order parade in County Armagh. Protesters are continuing to oppose the march down the mainly nationalist Garvaghy Road in Portadown. The Northern Ireland Secretary is holding talks with the organisation and with residents. John Butcher says the situation is both challenging and complex.
7: It feels like the world's watching what's happening at the moment. So I think we all need to try to conduct ourselves in the very best way we possibly can for the future of this place.
5: And in sport, Wales are leading Norway 2-1 in the Nations League. Dan James and Nico Williams have scored for the hosts in Cardiff. The visitors are down to 10 men. Elsewhere, the Republic of Ireland lead Austria 2-0 in Dublin. That's the latest. I'm Chris Milligan.
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8: It's just gone 9 on Thursday. This is JC. It is Erewash Sound. We'll start off with Jayton Colin Dimmesdale to start off the Late Show.

It is Urawa Sound. Thank you for making it me today, whatever your day has been. This is JC as it wraps up. Duran Duran, Ordinary World, and Teddy Swims, Bad Dreams, before it, known professionally as Teddy Swims, but Jayton Colin Dimdale is his official name, and he's doing some touring of the UK, starting off in Birmingham in April next year. You can get tickets for that right now. Stick with me. I've got some great music, Cool and the Gang now, and then some Rod Stewart next. It's Urawa Sound. Good evening.

0: So it's been rather pleasant today, weather-wise, whatever you've been up to. Thank you for making it Urawash sound. The weekend is not looking too bad as well. In and around Derbyshire, tomorrow, 18 degrees. The sun is here, 20 on Saturday and 21 on Sunday. And into Monday, high still remaining around about 17 to 18 degrees. So there's a couple of days of the last sort of burst of summer before those clocks turn back around. Rod Stewart, Baby Jane is just played. Of course, wake up tomorrow morning for what you need to know to get you going on Friday morning. Better What Sounds Breakfast Show here from 7 with Paul Stacey. And Little Mix is here for you next.
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Of course, Leanne from Little Mix is going to be doing Celebrity Traitors this year. That was Shout Out to My Ex on Urawa Sound. And if you want a cheeky shout out yourself, why don't you get yourself involved in the Urawa Sound 100 Club Business Directory? 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

Lewis Capaldi on Erewash Sound. It's hard to feel sorry sometimes for people when they've got planning problems, when they've got issues with extending their mansion. But right now, Lewis Capaldi has that in his home in Glasgow. That was a little bit of Survive on Erewash Sound. And this will be Madonna, Into the Groove on The Late Show for Thursday. This is JC. Good evening.

0: Thursday night, Urawa Sound with Madonna. On the way next, the Beatles. And before we get to the news and sport at 10 o'clock tonight, I'll give you full details about our partnership with the Giving Lottery to give you the chance to win up to £25,000 by matching numbers on your £1 ticket in a weekly draw. 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This is JC. It's Thursday night's Late Show. Thank you for wrapping up the day with me. It's Urawa Sound.
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5: From the Sky News Centre at 10, a UK Iranian national has been arrested on suspicion of plotting a terror attack following the security scare at RAF Fairford. Police say he was detained in London, where two addresses are being searched. Hundreds of offenders across England and Wales have been celebrating after being released early from prisons. The first wave of inmates have walked free on the first day of a scheme to ease overcrowding, but police say they're worried about being overstretched, while victims say they're being let down. Martin Jones is Chief Inspector of Probation.
6: The bottom line is we have a probation service which is already facing a staffing shortage. There are, you know, too few hours in the day for them to manage its current caseload. Now, the probation service will do its very best, and it did its best previously to ensure they're as well prepared as they possibly can be, but inevitably this is placing significant additional pressure on the front line.
5: An ex-teacher who groomed and sexually abused a boy she tutored has been jailed for 7 years. Deborah Franklin, who's 65, preyed on her victim for 3 years in the 90s. A lawyer for a death row inmate who suffered two failed attempts to execute her with lethal injections says she's getting life-saving medical care. Krista Pike was sentenced to death for killing a classmate in 1995, but her execution was halted after her lawyers claimed she was alive and audibly snoring. The governor of Tennessee says an investigation will be launched. Her attorney, Randy Spivey, says the whole process was botched.
7: Last night, the execution team attempted to establish an IV line for an hour. I counted at least 7 needles used in her left arm alone, one of which appeared to be bent when it was pulled from her arm after an unsuccessful attempt.
5: Figures from Nationwide suggest average property values in the UK fell by 0.2% last month. The yearly rate of house price growth in September halved to 0.8%. And in sport, Wales have beaten Norway 2-1 in the Nations League in Cardiff. Elsewhere, the Republic of Ireland drew 2-2 with Austria in Dublin. That's the latest. I'm Chris Milligan.
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8: Just gone 10, this is JC, taking you back to the late 90s, Tinted Out and Shelly Nelson. Here's where the story ends now, and then some Harry Styles next on Erewash Sound.

We started off the late show, of course, on Ottawa Sound. We do love to give you variety in terms of our music. March 1998, I remember that because I was in high school and someone in one of our like art classes or geography, something like that, knew Shelley Nelson, who was singing with Tintin Out when Here's Where the Story Ends actually was out in the 90s. And I was like, that was quite cool at the time. And that was Harry Styles, American Girls. Two songs that start us off on the second hour of The Late Show. This is JC here on Ottawa Sound through until 1 o'clock tomorrow morning. From 11 tonight, in about 50 minutes or so, we'll do the late night wind down. The Shirelles, Will You Still Love Me Tomorrow, next after this from Hue and Cry. Mm-hmm.

0: I've got a tune on Urawa Sound next. 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And it's a tune you can get on Party Classics, That Kind of Vibe. 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That was The Shirelles. This is JC. It's Thursday night. It's The Late Show.
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It is the Spice Girls and Stop on Earwa Sound. That was just one of two tunes that didn't get to number one. They had loads of hits, I think six number ones in a row. Stop came out and it only got to number two. But it's a tune and a half. I cannot go wrong. I've seen the Spice Girls live many, many moons ago and it was a great gig. I really do hope they do Glastonbury because they'll put on an absolute stormer. From Spice Girls to Taylor Swift now on Earwa Sound and then some Beats International on The Late Show for Thursday night. She's

It is absolutely jam hot. It is at Ottawa Sound Beats International and Dub Be Good to Me. This is JC on The Late Show. Not necessarily jam hot over the weekend. Highs of 20 degrees on Saturday, 21 on Sunday. Those suns are going to be out for Saturday and Monday. And it's not too bad tomorrow. 18 degrees. Wake up with all what you need to know. We love to be local. Ottawa Sound's breakfast show tomorrow, as ever, with Paul Stacey waking you up Friday morning from 7 o'clock. Right, this will be the Drifters now. You're more than just a number. Turbo Sound, Thursday night.

0: There was Sound Thursday with a little bit of the Drifters as just played. You're More Than Just a Number in my little red book. 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

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Will go Welsh next with the Stereophonics on the way real soon. It is Thursday night. Thank you for making Urawa Sound with JC on The Late Show. 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

Thursday into Friday. Latest news coming your way at 11 after 11 on Urawash Sound. We give you our last one of the week, it will be, won't it? Thursday night into Friday morning, our late night wind down. Some chilled out tunes are on the way from 11 tonight.

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4: From the Sky News Centre at 11, a dual UK-Iranian national has been arrested in connection with a suspected terror plot at RAF Fairford. It follows the detention of five men outside the airbase in Gloucestershire at the weekend. They have since been bailed. Yesterday, the Prime Minister confirmed there were strong indications Iran played a part. Our reporter Amini Harper says the man was held this afternoon.
5: We are told he was arrested in Westminster in London on suspicion of preparing terrorism acts. They have also said that a second man who is a UK national has also been questioned under caution.
4: From today, hundreds of prisoners are being freed from jails across England and Wales as part of an early release scheme to ease overcrowding. Some were celebrating and thanking Andy Burnham as they got out. An investigation is to take place after a US death row inmate was taken to hospital after an attempt to execute her by two lethal injections failed. Krista Pike was sentenced to death for killing a classmate in 1995. Her legal team filed an emergency motion to halt her execution, saying she was audibly snoring. Bill Lees, the Governor of Tennessee.
6: It's the most difficult of circumstances as it relates to the sentence that should have been carried out by the state. It's a tragedy, and it's deeply disturbing to me. The people deserve better than that, and we're going to make sure that happens.
4: An ex-teacher who groomed and sexually abused a boy she tutored has been jailed for 7 years. Deborah Franklin, who's 65, preyed on her victim for 3 years in the 90s, starting when he was 9 years old. Britain's long-term borrowing costs have hit their highest level since early 1998. Bond yields are effectively the interest rate in the markets, and they've risen because of the effects of the Iran war. And in football, Wales have ended their six-match winless run by beating Norway 2-1 in the Nations League. Dan James and Nico Williams scored for the hosts in Cardiff after they'd fallen behind to Oscar Bob's first half strike. That's the latest. I'm Bally Weir.
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7: It is time to wind down Erewash Sound. Between now and 1 o'clock on Friday morning, it's all about chilled out tunes, not necessarily love songs, just songs to help you relax. A cracking tune from Robbie Williams, Advertising Space. I haven't heard that in ages. That's on the way next. Dana Ross now, and then some acoustic Becky Hill. It's Erewash Sound, your time to chill.
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Hopefully your day's been all right. Maybe you're just listening to us because you just want to chill out, even if you've had a chilled out day, whatever the situation. For me, my day began at 5:03 this morning when my two-year-old woke me up and was ready to go for the day. And I feel like I've watched Toy Story about 7 times during the day today, but still packed in loads. Whatever you're doing, thank you for making it Euro or Sound. Becky Hill, Remember acoustic version. Robbie Williams, Advertising Space before that. And Dana Ross, and All of My Life started us off. It's all about chilled out tunes. Air Supply now, and Atlantic Star on Euro.

0: If you love tunes from the 80s, that's a memory from 1986, top 10 hit for Atlantic Star. That was Secret Lovers on Urawa Sound's Late Night Wind Down. Every Monday, we have some alternative 80s with the lovely Mark Bennett. He's on each and every Monday on Urawa Sound, and he brings you tunes that, if you grew up in the 80s, you'll probably remember. Other ones you might have gone, I can't remember that. 7 till 9, alternative 80s with Mark Bennett on Urawa Sound. On the way next, Enya, James Taylor, and some Paul McCartney on the Late Night Wind Down soon.
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It is always mad sometimes, some of the Beatle memorabilia that goes up for sale. Sometime next month, there's a key from Paul McCartney's first house he lived in for the first sort of 8 years or so of his life in Allerton in Liverpool, with a little note from Paul McCartney to the new owner after he moved out some many years later, and that's going under the hammer next year. That was Pipes of Peace on Urawah Sound, and it's Chilled Out Tunes for Thursday night. This is Urawah Sound Late Night Wind Down with the Spinners now, and Bruce Hornsby in the Range next.

0: If it's been one of them days or one of them weeks, hopefully I'm helping you chill out tonight. Bruce Hornsby and The Range on Urawa Sound, and the way it is, and The Spinners before that. This is JC through until 1 o'clock, early doors tomorrow. Before we get to midnight tonight, Mariah Carey and Whitney Houston, When You Believe, Ella Henderson, and I'll do some Ed Sheeran, all on the way before the latest news and sport tonight at midnight. This is JC. It's all about the chilled out tunes. Why? Because it's the late night wind down, of course.
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Latest news coming your way at midnight. And of course, there's been loads of football over the last couple of hours, including Jurgen Klopp's first game, of course, as German manager. 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This is the Late Night Wind Down, and it's on Ottawa Sound until 1.

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4: From the Sky News Centre at midnight, a fresh arrest has been made over a suspected terror plot at RAF Fairford, with the UK Iranian dual national being detained. He's been questioned on suspicion of preparation of terrorist acts. Police say they're looking at all possible angles, including possible foreign state involvement. A lawyer for a death row inmate who suffered two failed attempts to execute her with lethal injections says she's getting life-saving medical care. Krista Pike was sentenced to death for killing a classmate in 1995, but her execution was halted after her lawyers claimed she was alive and audibly snoring. The governor of Tennessee says an investigation will be launched. Her attorney, Randy Spivey, says the whole process was botched.
5: Last night, the execution team attempted to establish an IV line for an hour. I counted at least 7 needles used in her left arm alone, one of which appeared to be bent when it was pulled from her arm after an unsuccessful attempt.
4: Talks aimed at resolving the Drumcree parade dispute have ended without agreement on a way forward. The Orange Order says the situation remains as it has been, while Garvaghy Road residents say their opposition to the march hasn't changed. A fresh court hearing over the parade is now due on Monday. Police say the body of a baby found on a beach in North Wales may have been in the water for weeks. The girl's remains were discovered in Bangor on Sunday. Authorities are urging the child's mother to make contact. Sport and Wales have ended their 6-match winless run by beating Norway 2-1 in the Nations League. They'd fallen behind to Oscar Bob's first half strike before Dan James got one back, and then Nico Williams grabbed what turned out to be the winner.
6: I know, with them going 1-0 up early as well, it was easy for our heads to go down, but we never did that. You know, we showed who we are, what we can do, and yeah, a deserved win.
4: Elsewhere, the Republic of Ireland threw away a 2-goal advantage to draw 2-2 with Austria in their Nations League match in Dublin. The game was briefly interrupted as pro-Palestinian protesters threw tennis balls onto the pitch. That's the latest. I'm Barry Muir.
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7: A very warm welcome to your Friday morning at Erewash Sound with the Late Night Wind Down continuing. This is JC, Alexander O'Neill, Michael Bolton and Shakespeare City. If you've never listened to this show before, every single Monday, Tuesday, Wednesday, Thursday into the early hours of the next day, we give you nothing but chilled out tunes to help you relax. 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

A slice of early 1990s on Urawa Sound, a huge number one, Shakespeare's Sister Stay. It was from January 1992 is where we took you back to. That was our third tune of the second hour of Urawa Sound's Late Night Wind Down with Michael Bolton and Alexander O'Neill before it. Your chilled out tunes are on. My name is JC and I've got the Kinks next after this acoustic from Jason Derulo.

0: 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The news pages on our website are updated so regularly right across the week. It's definitely worth checking out every couple of days. There's a new Derby driving test centre that's been approved, which will help particularly if you are doing your driving lessons in a minute or know someone who is. 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That was The Kinks and Days on Urawa Sound's Late Night Wind Down. Next, we continue with Luther Vandross and Celine Dion on the way soon.
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If you love a bit of soul and disco, a little bit like that from Leo Sayer, huge number one from 1977. Check out tomorrow on Saturday night, because of course we're in the early hours of Friday right now. Saturday, soul and disco with Kevin Deb, each and every Saturday between 7 and 9, playing tunes like that on the late night wind down. Leo Sayer and When I Need You is just played. This is Jimmy Ruffin now, and Sigala, lullaby acoustic version on the way next. Late night wind downs here. This is JC, Erewash Sound. Some

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0: Hello and good morning to Mark, who's celebrating his 60th birthday this weekend. He's up nice and early. He's trying to sort of do a bit of online shopping, food-wise, for all of his friends coming round. Good luck with that, mate. Good luck getting a delivery as well before Saturday. Sigala, Paloma Faith and Lullaby just played on Urawa Sounds Late Night Wind Down. All about chilling you out. And of course, if you've got chilled out vibes, that food will definitely arrive. The Killers, Read My Mind and Amy Winehouse on the way soon. This is JC through until 1 o'clock Friday morning, Urawa Sound.
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Almost done. And Dusty, the Night Owls will look after you this morning from 1. They don't speak that much. They got some great tunes and people in there. Shakira and Burna Boy, all kinds coming up between now and 7 o'clock in the morning. Have yourself a great Friday. I'll be here with the total opposite of what I played over the last couple of hours. It's Party Classics on Friday night. Later on tonight from 9, I'll give you some tunes to get you in the mood for the weekend. And the weather's looking all right this weekend, so make the most of what could be the last sunny and warm weekend of 2026. Your Party Classics begin tonight from 9. Have yourself a great day.

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5: From the Sky News Centre at 1, a dual UK-Iranian national is still being questioned over a suspected terror plot near an Air Force base in Gloucestershire. Counter-terror officers arrested the 25-year-old on suspicion of preparing terrorist acts. On Sunday, five British men were detained near RAF Fairford and have since been released under investigation. Our correspondent, Amelia Harper, has more.
6: Relevant to the point about the fact that police are considering all angles, including foreign state involvement, Andy Burnham said that there are strong indications that Iran played a part in what happened at RAF Fairford.
5: An investigation is underway in the US after two failed attempts to execute a female death row inmate by lethal injection. Krista Pike's